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Take us wherever you go this weekend. Maybe the Ipswich Hospice. Walk to Remember, that is on Sunday. We are there live. Hengsy's hosting the event. I'm broadcasting live, and they're inviting you to a Walk to Remember. You can register right now to honour loved ones, reflect, and celebrate life. We'll see you there this Saturday. Next 15 minutes, an absolute banger from the 80s from the Cars. The Foo Fighters song, Dave Grohl and the Band. Perform with Miss Piggy and the Muppets. Eric Clapton, River. Goodbye.

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0: 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If it's live and local, it's on River. 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

0: There's one way to make your Flashback Friday even better. 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In case you're wondering, all those wrong guesses on our website. Heading straight to the River newsroom. An AFL great fights for his life and good news for credit holders for one of our big airlines. Next 15 minutes, I've dug out a massive 80s 12-inch from one of the biggest stars of the 80s, Wilson Phillips and Good Charlotte.
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8: Travelling well for the Ipswich motorway from Wakehole through to Rocklea. The Centenary at speed from Springfield to Jindalee. Western Freeway looking fine through Indooroopilly and Toowong. Moggill Road travelling well through Pinjarra Hills and also through Kenmore and Indooroopilly. Queen Street a little busy in spots through Goodna. Cunningham Highway looking good through Willowbank and Muddapilly. Brisbane Valley Highway at speed through Fernvale and through Wivenhoe Pocket. 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If you spot anything on the roads, give us a call on 38131949. Glenall Grove, another check soon on River 949.
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12: Hi there, I'm Jai Morse. Virgin Australia has extended the expiry date for $93 million worth of travel credits that were issued during the COVID era. They were due to expire at the end of this month, but they can now be used for flights up until the end of May next year. The Treasurer has dismissed that backlash led to capital gains tax carve-outs. The federal government revealed yesterday that the threshold for small business CGT concessions will be raised significantly. Jim Chalmers telling the ABC it's about talking with business owners.
13: In the way that we flagged at budget time, it's not unusual at all for governments making significant tax changes to consult, to bed down the implementation details.
12: One of the Adelaide Crows' biggest names is fighting for life this morning after a horrid truck crash in South Australia. Tony Modra has been airlifted to the Flinders Medical Centre after his cattle truck hit a tree near Victor Harbour late yesterday. He played 165 games for the Crows and Frio and was inducted into Adelaide's Hall of Fame in 2015. And Australia's richest woman says Queensland should offer its islands to US trillionaire Elon Musk. Gina Reinhart says sparsely populated islands could be used for Musk's SpaceX program and should be given for free. She's also gifted One Nation leader Pauline Hanson a symbolic toy bulldozer, claiming we need to slash government red tape.
14: We need an orange bulldozer. Let's hear the noise.
12: That audio from Sky News.
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12: In sport, the Socceroos are desperate to continue their winning form at the World Cup. Tomorrow morning, Australia faces host nation, the United States. Former Socceroo Craig Foster's told Nine he doesn't think the Aussies have ever wanted to win a match as much as this one.
16: We are desperate to win against the USA, I can tell you that for sure.
12: And the Dragons are looking for just their second win of the season tonight, facing the Knights in Newcastle. But Dean Young's men should take some confidence, having won 18 of the last 24 matches played there since 1999. That's the latest in news and sport.
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2: River 949 weather.
3: Good looking Friday, 25 today, partly cloudy. The radar looking nice and clear. We could get a shower or two for Saturday, down to 12, 23, just around 5 mil, the Bureau saying. Looks like more showers around for Sunday. Could see around between 4 and 25 mil. 19 degrees, back to work Monday, shower 2 and 23. Forest Hill, 22. Flinders View, 23. Wellcamp Airport, 20.
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0: 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Ilya, this morning for this next lady, what was it like at the start of her career?
1: You know, it wasn't like, it was like, hi, what's your name? Sure, you can do what you want to do. But no, I had to, you know, I didn't take every opportunity that came my way because it wasn't an opportunity to me. I sing because it makes me feel free.
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0: Tutti Gurus, part of a Flashback Friday on River and iHeart. Take us anywhere you go this weekend. Lots on the Rathdowney markets. They are on tomorrow, kicking off from 8 o'clock. The Walk to Remember, that is on Sunday. You can register 8 o'clock and join us as we broadcast live from 9. Hinks, you along, hosting the day. And the River Roadies giving away plenty of freebies on the way. Next 15. 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

0: If you've got a COVID credit from Virgin Airlines, $93 million of travel credit has just been extended. That's great news. And the Socceroos take on the US tomorrow morning, heading straight to the River Newsroom and celebrating a big birthday today. So who's blowing out the birthday candles? Could it be Hart or John Mellencamp? I'll tell you shortly, it's Rivers, 10 from them.
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19: Got a breakdown to look out for through Rochdale for the Gateway Motorway northbound around Miles Putting Road, a breakdown Logan Motorway westbound through Berrinbah, and a breakdown Centenary Highway heading northbound through Darra. Not too bad at this stage for your run on Queen Street through Goodna. Also seeing a fairly clear run Cunningham Highway through Willowbank and through Mudapilly. 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Glenall Grove, another check in an hour on River 949.
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20: Hi there, I'm Jai Morse. Virgin Australia has extended the expiry date for $93 million worth of travel credits that were issued during the COVID era. They were due to expire at the end of this month, but they can now be used for flights up until the end of May next year. The Treasurer has dismissed that backlash led to capital gains tax carve-outs. The federal government revealed yesterday that the threshold for small business CGT concessions will be raised significantly. Jim Chalmers telling the ABC it's about talking with business owners.
21: In the way that we flagged at budget time, it's not unusual at all for governments making significant tax changes to consult, to bed down the implementation details.
20: One of the Adelaide Crows' biggest names is fighting for life this morning after a horror truck crash in South Australia. Tony Modra has been airlifted to the Flinders Medical Centre after his cattle truck hit a tree near Victor Harbour late yesterday. He played 165 games for the Crows and Frio and was inducted into Adelaide's Hall of Fame in 2015. And Australia's richest woman says Queensland should offer its islands to US trillionaire Elon Musk. Gina Reinhart says sparsely populated islands could be used for Musk's SpaceX program and should be given for free. She's also gifted One Nation leader Pauline Hanson a symbolic toy bulldozer, claiming we need to slash government red tape.
22: We need an orange bulldozer. Let's hear the noise.
20: That audio from Sky News.
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20: In sport, the Socceroos are desperate to continue their winning form at the World Cup. Tomorrow morning, Australia faces host nation, the United States. Former Socceroo Craig Foster's told Nine he doesn't think the Aussies have ever wanted to win a match as much as this one.
24: We are desperate to win against the USA, I can tell you that for sure.
20: And the Dragons are looking for just their second win of the season tonight, facing the Knights in Newcastle. But Dean Young's men should take some confidence, having won 18 of the last 24 matches played there since 1999. That's the latest in news and sport.
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2: River 949. Weather.
0: Nice weather as we head into the weekend. 25 today, almost there. Sitting on 24 outside our studios. Partly cloudy for the rest of Friday. Good to see the blue skies though. Shower or two for Ipswich Cup day. Just about 5 mil, I reckon. Nothing too much. Down to 12, 23. Sunday, we could see around up to 25 mils. 19 degrees. Back to work Monday with a shower or two and 23. Esk and Bundamba 24, Toowoomba 19.
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0: G'day there, it's Ilya, a special Flashback Friday edition of our 10 From Then. So what does this next lady think of the younger generation discovering their music?

0: That, let me tell you, that is an honor. Maybe the biggest honor is that people are coming still, and they really have a great time.
1: The one and only Ann Wilson, 10 80s bangers. Mellencamp on the way from the Lonesome Jubilee. Tony Basil, Heart, Rivers, 10 from then.

0: She's got one of the biggest set of pipes in the music biz. Ann Wilson, 76 today. So why not roll out 10 80s bangers on a Flashback Friday? Rivers, 10 from then. Ilya this afternoon. Now, cast your mind back to the late 70s and 80s. The Don Lane Show. Don had to ask a tough question.
1: Can I ask you a question? I don't mean to be personal. Is Johnny Cougar your real name?
2: Would you name your kid Johnny Cougar?
1: No.
2: Johnny Cougar is a name that is like a contrived name. It's not really me. Yeah. I mean, I'm myself, but it's a name for the public to relate to. She had a dream. Boy, was good.

0: It doesn't get much better. MJ, 10 80s bangers. River 949's 10 from then. All thanks to Ann Wilson blowing out the birthday candles, unwrapping the presents, 76 years young today and still touring. Ilya this afternoon. Now, this next bloke gave us so many 80s bangers, it's not even funny, but there's one thing he's glad about not having Facebook back in the 80s.
1: Thank God, because no CCTV, you know, and things like that. Otherwise, I would be, you'd have so much film of me naked, you know.
0: Yeah, too much information. With a rebel yell, she cried mom. Billy's in the way, and Madonna. It's Rivers, 10 from then.
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1: 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Annie and Aretha, River 949's 10 from then. A special Flashback Friday edition with Ann Wilson from Heart turning 76 years young. Ilya here. Now, this next bloke reckons there's one thing better than a Grammy.
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19: 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Some had 10 great albums. Some careers lasted 10 seconds. You'll hear them all with River 949's 10 From Then.

0: got to be the best day of the week. River 949's Flashback Friday, streaming live on iHeart. Ilya here, heading straight to the River newsroom. The Dragons take on the Knights as round 16 continues. The Socceroos take on the US. And $93 million worth of flight credits have just been extended. Hinksy standing by. In the next 15 minutes, The Oils, one of the big songs from the Cranberries debut album, and a taste test of our neglected 90s weekend.
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3: You got some nice weather for the Friday drive. Looking okay on Ipswich Motorway. It's heavy on Centenary Highway, northbound from Sumner and southbound through Fig Tree Pocket. Delays now for Logan Motorway, Heathwood through to Parkinson. Rolling okay around Amberley on the Cunningham Highway and nice run through the Lockyer Valley. Either way, on the Warrego. 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It's Wal Karaka with another update next hour on River 949.
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17: Hello, I'm Fee Papel. A third person has been charged over the firebombing of a Melbourne synagogue. It's alleged the 20-year-old was one of three people who deliberately set the building on fire in December 2024. Acting Assistant Commissioner Paul O'Halloran says the investigation is ongoing.
18: Other persons connected to it, whether directly or indirectly, will be held to account. So there's ongoing investigations.
17: A coroner has found a former veteran provoked police officers into shooting him in North Queensland in 2023. The inquest told that the Australian Army mechanic was intoxicated and armed with two knives when he charged at police. The coroner saying Stephen Angus had a history of suicidal ideation and she believes he intended to make police open fire. A shaky start to the day for regional New South Wales. Two earthquakes hitting in the early hours. A 3.2 hit in the far west of the state just before 4, and 2 hours later there was a 3.4 near Orange in the central west. The wife of former AFL player Tony Modra says he remains in a critical condition after his cattle truck slammed into a tree in South Australia. The former Crows and Dockers star suffered serious injuries in the accident. Erica Modra thanking first responders for saving his life and says he still has a long way to go. And it seems streaming platform Disney Plus has been hit by an outage. It appears the problem is impacting subscribers worldwide.
7: 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River 949, your sport now.
17: In sport, Fremantle has now won 13 in a row after downing Geelong by 9 points in Perth last night. The ladder leaders were 28 points down in the second quarter, but kicked 7 in the third, holding on to win 99-90. And Game 2 of State of Origin has broken another record, becoming the most watched Origin game in history. More than 4.2 million people tuned in to watch the Maroons level the series at the MCG, which had a record crowd of more than 91,000. That's the latest in news and sport.
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2: River 949 weather.
3: Partly cloudy for the rest of your Friday. We might see a shower or two tomorrow. Good news though for the Ipswich Cup, because it looks like it most likely in the evening. We'll keep you updated on that. Top of 23 for tomorrow. Sunday 19 and showers. Monday a shower or two and 23.
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Ribbon on Full Line with Hinksy. You know Sheryl Crow, she can do virtually anything, even Guns N' Roses. Such an amazing voice. She's got so many songs that we should probably play, but we don't get a chance to because she's got such a catalogue. This weekend on Ribbon on Full Line, we're going to highlight some of those songs with a neglected 90s weekend. This is one of them. If it makes you happy, Sheryl Crow at Ribbon on Full Line.

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0: Flashback Friday with George Harrison of Ribbon Island 49 Hinksey and your live and local drive home. 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Still to come for a Flashback Friday. Genesis. It's a beautiful day. And we'll drop in you too. It's a countdown to the weekend.
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forever, and that's a mighty long time. But I'm here to tell you, there's something else. The afterworld. A world of never-ending happiness. You can always see the sun. Day.

0: Here's your live and local drive home with Hinksey at River 9 Foot 9 with Ipswich Cup this weekend. We might see a couple of showers. Thankfully, it looks like later in the day. We'll get the latest from the newsroom on how the weather will be looking over the weekend in just a sec. 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
3: Harvey Norman half-yearly clearance on now. 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La Avenue 8020 Down and Feather, only $89. And Sealy Memory Rest, a low $129. Harvey Norman half-yearly clearance on now.
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9: Good afternoon. Really heavy on the Western Freeway now. Mount Coot to Fig Tree Pocket. Expect around 20, 25 minutes in delays. It's actually slow right down towards Cinnamon Park. Northbound delays on Centenary Highway from Sumner to slowing both ways through Oxley on Ipswich Motorway. On Logan Motorway, it's heavy eastbound Forest Lake through to Parkinson. We are rolling okay through Flinders View on the Cunningham Highway. No holdups around Willowbank. A nice run at this stage both ways on the Warrego Highway. Looks good on the Toowoomba Connection too. 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If you do see anything on the roads, let us know. 38131949. It's Wal Karaka with another update next hour on River 949.
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10: Hello, I'm Fee Papel. Victorian police say their investigation into a fire at a Melbourne synagogue 2 years ago is ongoing. A third person has now been charged over the arson attack, with two other men in their 20s charged last year. AFP Assistant Commissioner Peter Crozier saying it's frustrating those with information aren't coming forward.
11: You know, we know that there are people out there in the community who have information. We also know there are family members who know that some of their people and their families may have been involved, and we urge them to come forward. It's better for them to come forward than to us to come and speak to them.
10: Aussie beef farmers are set to be smashed by a 55% tariff for the rest of the year on all exports sent to China. Beijing introduced a quota on beef exports at the start of the year to protect its domestic market. Australia has now reached that quota, triggering the 55% levy, which will be in place until the end of the year. Underground workers in New South Wales have made it safely to the surface following an earthquake this morning. The magnitude 3.4 hit the central west a bit before 6. Gold mining operations have paused while inspectors assess the site. And dozens of seasonal workers are having to look elsewhere for jobs with a poor start to the New South Wales ski season. Since Perisher and Thredbo resorts opened 2 weeks ago, only 14 centimetres of snow has fallen.
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10: In sport, in AFL, round 15 continues tonight with the Suns taking on Hawthorn. In NRL, it's round 16 with the Dragons up against the Knights. Newcastle will be without star fullback Kalen Ponga following Origin. And the USA admits the Socceroos won't be easy beats in tomorrow's World Cup clash in Seattle. American midfielder Weston McKennie expecting a tough battle with the Aussies.
12: They have size, that's for one. Balls in the box won't be easy to get on, long balls. They have fast players up top. They can get in behind and be dangerous like that as well.
10: That's the latest in news and sport.
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8: River 949, weather.
0: Staying partly cloudy for your Friday. We might see a shower or two tomorrow, but good news for Ipswich Cup. It should be later in the day with 23 degrees. Sunday showers and 19. Monday a shower or two and 23.
2: Soar into Eagle Street, Redbank and Recycle with beverage container recycling this weekend. 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Well,

afternoon here at River 949. We might see a couple of showers creep in tomorrow, but hopefully later in the day after Ipswich Cup wraps up. Flashback Friday with a quintessential 90s song. As soon as you hear that first note, you are going to know what it is. I'll have it after this from Def Leppard, Animal, and a Flashback Friday at River 949.

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5: Good afternoon. Some delays with a breakdown on Ipswich Motorway. Oxley westbound speed limit down to 60. It's slow from Gales through to Goodna too. Eastbound delays on the motorway from Dowra through Oxley. Heavy on the Western Freeway now. Mount Coot to Fig Tree Pocket. Northbound delays from Sumner towards the Jindalee Bridge on Centenary Highway. It's also slow southbound into Springfield Lakes. You've got delays on Logan Motorway. Carroll Park through to Parkinson. Cunningham Highway is rolling okay, as is the Warrego. There is a signal fault in Carrabin at the Carrabin-Rosewood Road rail crossing near Sherman Road. So that's been closed in both directions. Absolutely everything is on sale at Freedom. 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If you see anything on the roads, let us know. 38131 949. It's Wild Karaka. There's another update next hour on River 949.
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0: November Rain, Guns N' Roses. It's a Flashback Friday at Rivenine Foot Nine with Hinksie. There is one more chance to win a whole stack of cash this afternoon. That's at 5 with the secret sound. $4,650. 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Shania on a Flashback Friday. So yeah, got the moves, it's on the way. Bruce Springsteen.
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0: Friday, Ribbon on Full Nine with Hinksy, the 80s pub rock star who was in Ipswich a couple of weeks ago. I'll have him as part of a Flashback Friday in just a few minutes. Ribbon on Full Nine. News on the way. We'll get more details about a significant record for Game 2 of State of Origin.
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12: River 949 traffic.
13: It's heavy for traffic through the CBD on East Street, southbound at Brisbane and Limestone Streets, and there's congestion building Ipswich Motorway, Granard Road to Blunder Road. Heavy run on the Ipswich Motorway from Wacol, merging with Logan Motorway traffic through Gales, and delays Forest Lake to Parkinson on the Logan Motorway. Western Freeway is under speed from Toowong through to Fig Tree Pocket. Grab lunch or dinner from Guzmani Gomez with the $12 chicken mini meal, a mini chicken burrito or bowl, chipotle seasoned fries, and a choice of drink for just $12. It's Carol Park. Another update soon on River 949.
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15: Hello, I'm Fee Papel. Federal police say the attack on a Melbourne synagogue 2 years ago appears to be politically motivated. A third person, a 20-year-old man, has now been charged in connection with the fire that destroyed the place of worship, forcing those inside to flee. AFP Assistant Commissioner Peter Crozier saying they're being assisted by overseas authorities with their investigation.
16: We will continue to work collaboratively with our international partners to assist and also draw information from them.
15: The Health Minister has rubbished claims he's got his eye on the top job. The suggestion was put to Mark Butler during an interview clash with the opposition's Tim Wilson, the Liberal MP calling him Prime Minister Mark Butler, after saying he expects that this is the last budget for the Treasurer and Anthony Albanese. The grandmother arrested in connection to disgraced author Craig Silvey is facing more charges, the WA woman facing three more child exploitation offences, taking the total to nine. A Canberra man has been spared jail after being found guilty of causing a fatal crash. The man convicted of negligent driving, which killed a 47-year-old motorcyclist 2 years ago, the ACT Supreme Court giving him a suspended sentence and banning him from driving for 9 months. And in an Australian first, WA police will soon start using live facial recognition cameras in public areas. A trial of the technology, which scans crowds and cross-references faces with a database of targets, begins on Monday.
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15: In sport, Frio coach Justin Longmuir has praised his team for last night's 9-point win over the Cats, while admitting he had a selection headache.
18: Well, I don't overplay that, especially with the players at all, because I think it can add more pressure on players that feel like they're on the edge of selection and more outcome pressure, so I don't necessarily push that.
15: And we should know by the end of the day whether the Titans' origin stars will be backing up for tomorrow's clash with the Panthers at home. Tino Fasu-Malawi and Jojo Fifita have both been named to play. That's the latest in news and sport.
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11: River 949, weather.
22: Partly cloudy for the afternoon. Tomorrow, we could see a shower or two later in the day after Ipswich Cup, fingers crossed. 23 will be the top. Sunday, showers 19, and Monday, a shower or two and 23.
14: 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River 949's

0: See at River 949. If you're getting up early tomorrow morning to maybe head into South Bank in Brisbane to watch the USA-Australia World Cup game, 5 o'clock it starts. Might be an early start for you, particularly if you're off to the Ipswich Cup afterwards as you head there. Even early in the morning, we've got the best music variety. A song that you might know as Life in a Northern Town. It was redone in 1997 by Dario G. Their version next at River.
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4: It's flu season, and while many recover at home, some may need assistance. 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Traffic is very slow on the Western Freeway from Toowong to Fig Tree Pocket. Centenary Highway, quite a lot of build-up from the Logan Motorway to Springfield Lakes Boulevard. And there's congestion for Redbank Plains Road at the Cunningham Highway. It is under speed, Ipswich Motorway, eastbound Centenary Highway to Oxley Road, and westbound delays from Wakehall right the way through towards Goodna. Warm up with a classic beef pie from National Pies, delivered fresh, so you'll find them in the fridge aisle. And they're 50% off at Woolworths this week. 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

0: Friday. The old peak hour slowdown is happening, particularly around Gales this afternoon, heading westbound on the Ipswich Motorway. Not just that, also back onto the Logan Motorway as well. We'll get into traffic and find out the latest next. And then, one of the biggest rock bands of the 90s at River 949 on a Flashback Friday.
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11: Heavy congestion on the Western Freeway from Toowong to Fig Tree Pocket and Centenary Highway is a bit of a crawl from the Ipswich Motorway to Jindalee Bridge. There's build-up southbound at Springfield Lakes Boulevard. Very built-up for Logan Motorway merging onto the Ipswich Motorway, and Ipswich Motorway slow from Wacol through to around about Gales. Warraga Highway traffic has started to build from the Ipswich Motorway towards Bremer River Bridge. 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

0: We'll drive home at Rivendell tonight with Hinksie, getting you through this Flashback Friday and that walk of life. Cirque Nouvelle will be at Brisbane's Fortitude Music Hall on Friday, June 26, and the Gold Coast Star Theatre on Saturday, June 27. I'm going to give you the chance to get tickets for the school holidays. We'll do a ticket blitz after four at Rivendell for nine.
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6: Traffic on the Western Freeway is very heavy from Toowong to Fig Tree Pocket. There's heavy congestion for Logan Motorway, Forest Lake to Parkinson, and Centenary Highway's under speed northbound Darra to Jindalee. Congestion southbound at Springfield Lakes Boulevard's not too bad. There is slow traffic for the Warrego as you come off the Ipswich Motorway and head towards Bremer River Bridge. Don't get your truck stuck. Too many trucks are hitting Queensland rail bridges. Know your height, know your load, and know your route. 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It's Carol Park. More traffic in 15 on River 949's Live and Local Drive Home.
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20: Hello, I'm Fee Papel. The Agriculture Minister says the government has been preparing for the arrival of the H5N1 bird flu. A wild migratory bird suspected of having the virus has been found dead in the south of WA. Julie Collins says they are prepared as they can be.
21: If it is confirmed to be the H5 bird flu, this will be sobering but not unexpected given the spread globally. Want to reassure the public that we're well placed to respond to and to manage this situation.
20: Israel has been warned it risks the US pulling its support if it does anything to undermine the agreement with Iran. It follows reports the Israeli leader is fuming over the deal. Vice President J.D. Vance sending a clear message to Benjamin Netanyahu that he doesn't want to upset their only ally.
22: If I was in the cabinet of the Israeli government, I might not be attacking the only powerful ally that I have anywhere left in the entire world.
20: A third person has been charged over the firebombing of a Melbourne synagogue. It's alleged the 20-year-old was one of three people who deliberately set the building on fire in December 2024. More illicit tobacco products will go up in smoke in New South Wales, with police seizing more than a million cigarettes, 17,000 vapes and almost 2.5 tonnes of tobacco leaf. And AFL legend Tony Modra remains in a critical condition following a horror crash yesterday in South Australia where his cattle truck hit a tree.
7: 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River 949, your sport now.
20: In sport, in AFL, round 15 continues tonight with the Suns taking on Hawthorn. In NRL, it's round 16 with the Dragons up against the Knights. And up to 15,000 Australian fans are expected to pack Seattle Stadium when the Socceroos face the United States in the World Cup tomorrow morning. Former Socceroo Craig Foster telling Nine he has full faith in the Aussies causing an upset.
23: We're 22 in the world. They're like 15. There's nothing between them.
20: Yeah,
23: it was 2-1 last October when we played them. They've improved a lot. We've actually improved a lot as well. We're both better, so no one knows what's going to happen.
20: That's the latest in news and sport.
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0: Mostly clear for tonight. There is a possible shower for tomorrow, but most likely in the evening with a top of 24, which is some good news for the Ipswich Cup. Rain expected on Sunday with a top of 20, and Monday possible shower, then sunny with 23.
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3: Warraga Highway is still a slow run westbound across Burma River Bridge and through Carolee to Mount Crosby Road. Looks pretty good for Ipswich Rosewood Road, Cunningham Highway interchange. No delays there. Mary Street seems to have eased a bit for the time being at the Cunningham Highway, and there is still congestion for Logan Motorway, Ipswich Motorway merging through Gales with delays on the Western Freeway from Toowong to Fig Tree Pocket. Bedsheds up to 50% off stock take sale is now on. Everything is reduced, including half price on all temper. Hurry, limited time only. Bedshed. No one's better in the bedroom. It's Carol Park. More traffic in 15 on River 949's live and local drive home.
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4: $4,650. You could win that with the Secret Sam. We'll do that at 5. Ilya will drop in to wrap up a Flashback Friday with an earworm. And right now, opening up the box office, Cirque Nouvelle is hitting Brisbane's Fortitude Musical on the June 26th and Gold Coast Star Theatre Saturday, June 27th. I know you'd love to be there. I've got a whole stack of tickets right now. 3813 1949. The box office is open. A ticket blitz here for a Flashback Friday at River.

0: Flashback Friday with Hinksie at Ribbon Island Foot on. Natalie and Brawley is wishing I was there. She's about to tour with Jose Carreras. This is this big concert at the Gabba on Saturday, the 5th of December. Carreras and Friends includes Robbie Williams, The Corrs, and Ronan Keating. That should be an amazing show. All right, time to open this. Ribbon Island Foot on. Hello, what's your name? Where are you from?
1: Sandra from Springfield.
0: Two tickets, Cirque Nouvelle for you.
1: Awesome. Thank you so much.
0: Ribbon Island Foot on. Hello, what's your name and where are you from?
2: Melissa from Pentamar.
0: Got two tickets for you.
2: Excellent. Thank you so much.
0: Ribbon, what's your name and where are you from?
3: Craig from Ipswich.
0: Tickets for you to Cirque Nouvelle.
3: Oh, perfect.

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0: 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Now, earlier this week, there was a bit of speculation about a new sequel to an old favourite movie. Well, it looks like we might have got some confirmation. I'll have the details with the entertainment news coming up at River 949. We'll do that after the Friends song at River.
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4: Heavy congestion on the Western Freeway from Toowong to Fig Tree Pocket and Centenary Highway. There's build-up southbound at Springfield Lakes Boulevard. It's a little slow still, northbound through Jindalee and around Sumner, but does look like it's easing. Still delays for Warragul Highway traffic coming off the Ipswich motorway through towards the Bremer River Bridge. Reduce the duration of your cold this winter. 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Always follow the directions for use. It's Carol Park. More traffic in 15 on River 949's Live and Local Drive Home.
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7: 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Harvey Norman half-yearly clearance on now.
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0: 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We will find out next with River 9 for 9 News on a Flashback Friday, and also give you the chance to get yourself some last-minute shopping money with $4,650. 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
0: Earlier in the week, I played you part of a commercial that's doing the rounds of the US featuring the cast of the Austin Powers movie, particularly Dr. Evil, Scott, Number 2, and Frau, all returning for this mobile phone commercial.
3: Ladies and gentlemen, allow me to unveil my newest evil organization. 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
4: Dr. Evil, it's genius.
5: Sucks.
3: Scott, something you'd like to add?
6: Yeah, this isn't evil. This is just typical phone company stuff.
0: Well, that led to a lot of people asking for an Austin Powers 4. Now, there is a development with this because Trevor Noah had a watch party for the World Cup, and one of his guests was none other than Mike Myers, who plays Austin Powers, Dr. Evil, and a million other characters in it. And they were taking questions from fans online. And this was a question asked.
7: Are we ever going to see an Austin Powers 4?
8: Yes.
0: Hey. We have confirmation here today.
7: Oh, yes.
0: Austin Powers 4 is going to happen. There's no further details. No word on what A-list actors might make cameos. Well, not in the past, we've seen Gwyneth Paltrow and Tom Cruise and those sorts of people featuring in the Austin Powers movies. But it's exciting. I love the Austin Powers movies. Inappropriate and fun. So I guess it's a watch this space. We'll keep you updated as we get the latest of entertainment news here. You can catch more at river949.com. And a Monday morning with Marnie and Campo. 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
10: Traffic on the Western Freeway is under speed through Indooroopilly. There's some congestion for Centenary Highway southbound at Springfield Lakes Boulevard, and a crash on the Ipswich Motorway westbound direction through Goodna has added to congestion, but it's easing for the Warraga Highway as you come off the Ipswich Motorway towards Bremer River Bridge, and not a bad run at Mount Crosby Road. 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
12: Hey there, I'm Fee Papel. We're being told the H5 bird flu suspected to have been detected in WA can affect humans, but the government has prepared for that. Experts are waiting for test results to see if a wild migratory bird found in the state died of the highly contagious virus. Agriculture Minister Julie Collins says she's working with other federal government departments.
13: Only in exceptional rare cases has it impacted humans, but our government is working with the experts in the Department of Health. We're working with the experts in the Department of Environment to make sure that we have done everything that we can do to be as prepared as we possibly can be.
12: Liberal MP Andrew Bragg thinks the government's back down on tax reform is an admission it was a botched policy to start with. The senator saying the changes have exposed a weakness and that younger Australians will be paying the price. The federal health minister says the five Australians and the New Zealander who have been in quarantine for hantavirus have consistently tested negative. Their six-week isolation in Perth is due to wrap up next week. Mark Butler says they've maintained good spirits. Good news if you still have travel credits with Virgin flights cancelled during COVID. The airlines extended the expiry date by 12 months. They can be used until the end of May next year. There's still $93 million worth of flights unclaimed. And heart disease is no longer the most common cause of death in Australia. Alzheimer's and dementia now killing more Aussies every year than anything else.
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12: In sport, the Dockers continue their charge toward the finals, beating Geelong by 9 points in Perth. Coach Justin Longmuir says he had some tough conversations with players while selecting this week's team.
5: They're hard conversations for me to have, but yeah, they're harder for the player to hear because you're right, like, they're in good form.
12: The Suns will be desperate to avoid a fourth straight loss when they host the Hawks tonight, and round 16 of the NRL kicks off tonight with the Dragons up against the Knights. Newcastle will be without fullback star Kalen Ponga following Origin. That's the latest in news and sport.
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11: River 949 weather.
0: Should be mostly clear for tonight. Possible shower tomorrow, which should come after the Ipswich Cup, which is good. And a top of 24 degrees. Sunday, though, we should see that developing into rain with 20 degrees. And then Monday, possible shower, then sunny with 23. I've got the
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0: All right, last chance of the week to win $4,650 with this secret sound. All right, let's do it. 3813-1949. Fast one is a good one for a Friday afternoon. On a Flashback Friday with Madonna at River 949.

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3: $4,650 for a Friday afternoon, last chance before the weekend. 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Katrina in Regency Downs, what do you think it is?
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9: Western Freeway's under speed through Indooroopilly, and there's a bit of congestion through Gales for Ipswich motorway traffic merging from Logan Motorway. There's also still some build-up for Centenary Highway southbound at Springfield Lakes Boulevard, but things are starting to ease quickly. No delays for the Warragul Highway now, Ipswich motorway towards Bremer River Bridge and onto Mount Crosby Road. Bedsheds up to 50% off stock take sale is now on. Everything is reduced, including half price on all temper. Hurry, limited time only. Bedshed, no one's better in the bedroom. It's Carol Park. Another check in 15 minutes on River 949 and the iHeart app.

0: James Ryan, One More River, with the big news that Aussie Crawler getting back together for the Red Hot Summer Tour, which will be in Toowoomba to kick it all off in Queen's Park in October. 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
0: It's going to be a busy one tomorrow, especially around Bundamba. Traffic was, particularly with the Ipswich Cup on. It's going to be a big day of racing with a lot of events happening around town at Brothers, at the Racehorse Hotel as well, after the Ipswich Cup. So just be aware of that as the day goes on tomorrow. Also, on Sunday morning, drop down to the Ipswich Cycle Park. Just behind the Briggs Road Sporting Complex for the Ipswich Hospice Walk to Remember. We did this last year. I'll be there emceeing the event. Illy is going to be broadcasting live as well. It's a wonderful charity event to support the wonderful work that Ipswich Hospice does. I've seen it firsthand with my family. So drop down and see us and go for a bit of a stroll around the track. Bring an umbrella with you in case the weather turns. But it is going to be a big weekend. That is the whip around. What's happening around town? You can find out more by going to the What's On section of river949.com.
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4: Western Freeway's under speed through Indooroopilly, and there's a bit of congestion through Gales for Ipswich Motorway traffic merging from Logan Motorway. There's also still some build-up for Centenary Highway southbound at Springfield Lakes Boulevard, but things are starting to ease quickly. No delays for the Warrego Highway now, Ipswich Motorway towards Bremer River Bridge and onto Mount Crosby Road. Bedsheds up to 50% off stock tax sale is now on. Everything is reduced, including half price on all temper. 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Bedshed, no one's better in the bedroom. It's Carol Park. Another check in 15 minutes on River 949 and the iHeart app.
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8: Time to find out what's coming up in 9 News. Joel, an inquiry into the deaths of four military personnel has heard damning evidence today.
9: Hinksy, the deaths occurred in 2023 when an Army MRH-90 Taipan helicopter crashed in the Whitsundays, killing all four Army airmen on board. Today, at a Senate inquiry, two of Australia's most eminent military test pilots condemned the Defence Force and called the crash foreseeable. We'll tell you why at 6. Also tonight, we can take you inside the police investigation to arrest and charge Mark Waden. We'll show you never-before-seen videos from that police investigation.
8: And Joel, a suspected case of bird flu has been detected in Australia.
9: Yeah, we'll know tomorrow whether this case in WA is confirmed, but if it is, it's a major biosecurity issue for the nation, so fingers crossed on that. Plus, the Ukraine-Russia war intensifies as Kyiv launches the biggest drone strikes on Moscow since the conflict began. We'll show you the moment a thief in Logan gets smoked out of a Woolies that he's trying to rob. We'll tell you how you could drive away in a piece of Victoria Park golfing history. And of course, we are all set for the Socceroos' second World Cup clash. It's against the hosts. You just got to get up a bit earlier for this one, Hinksy.
8: Yeah, 5 o'clock tomorrow morning. I'll be lying in bed on my phone watching it, I think.
9: Set the alarm.
8: Absolutely. And go the Socceroos. Joel, we'll catch you tonight from 6 on 9 News and simulcast here at River 949.
9: Thank you.
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8: Should be a pretty clear night tonight. There is the possibility of a shower late tomorrow, which is good news after the Ipswich Cup has finished. 24 degrees, the expected top. Sunday, though, we could see rain with 20, and then Monday, possible shower, then sunny and 23. Ilya's got to step in. One more thing to do on this Flashback Friday, and that's Ilya's earworm. It's going to make you think about it all night and tomorrow. Skid Row now. I Remember You, the best music variety on a Flashback Friday at River.

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3: An earlier crash on the Ipswich motorway westbound Brisbane Road on-ramp at Goodna did add to peak congestion. It's still under speed as you're coming through Gales and heading towards Goodna. There is slow traffic on the Western Freeway through Indooroopilly to Fig Tree Pocket. Centenary Highway's under speed northbound through Jindalee and congestion southbound at Springfield Lakes Boulevard. With over 300 products now reduced, Aldi prices just got Aldia. So you can keep your wallet fullier. Aldi, good different. It's Carol Park, another the check in 15 minutes on River 949 and the iHeart app.
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20: Hi, I'm Hannah Davies. Cassie Porter has made a strong start at the Meyer LPGA Classic. The Aussie fired a 5-under-67 in her opening round to sit second. Talia Gibson faces Karolina Pliskova in tonight's quarterfinal at the Nottingham Tennis Open. The Aussies have booked their spot in the Women's Softball World Cup Group Prague playoffs with wins over Italy and Cuba. The Hockey Roos have been thrashed by Germany 5-1 at the Pro League tournament in London, and the West Indies have defeated Scotland by 7 runs at the Women's T20 World Cup.
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23: 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You going to wear something nice like a suit tomorrow?
24: Yeah, nice suit with that trilby.
23: Or are you going to be just wearing that daggy with the 949 jumper that you got on?
24: No.
23: All right, mate. Earworm time. What are we wrapping today with?
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23: Right.
24: Keep on moving. 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
24: Is this not late 90s banger?
23: Ilya's earworm. Thank you, Ilya. I'll see you at the Cup tomorrow.
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15: There is still peak congestion going on for the Western Freeway through Indooroopilly, Fig Tree Pocket, Centenary Highway, some build-up southbound at Springfield Lakes Boulevard, and northbound is under speed from Darra to Jindalee. A little bit of congestion through Gales still going on for Ipswich Motorway. There was an earlier crash around Goodna that has slowed traffic up in the westbound direction. Hurry Domain's half-yearly sale is on now. Massive deals across lounges, dining, bedroom furniture, mattresses, Manchester and homewares. 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It's Carol Park. Another check soon on River 949 and the iHeart app.
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18: Tonight, explosive evidence about the use of high-tech helmets at a hearing into the deaths of four Army airmen in Queensland. Never-before-seen video in the trial of a Zumba instructor found guilty of killing his ex-girlfriend. Kyle Sandilands reveals how he's on board with One Nation. A promising health update for Mary, the runaway Tassie Devil. New findings on the true benefits of taking fish oil tablets. The airline extending its COVID travel credits, but you need to act fast. And Socceroos fans sleepless in Seattle, ahead of Australia's showdown against Team USA.
19: This is Nine News Queensland with Joel Dry.
18: Good evening. The scandal is widening over a night vision helmet used when a Taipan helicopter crashed in the Whitsundays, killing four Army airmen in 2023. A parliamentary inquiry triggered by 60 Minutes today hearing explosive evidence the Defence Force ignored advice to use equipment that was not only 100% better, but also cheaper.
20: When an Army helicopter smashed into the sea off Hamilton Island in July 2023, four airmen were killed instantly.
21: This accident was completely foreseeable.
20: Two of Australia's most eminent military test pilots today condemning the Defence Force for putting into service the high-tech Topal helmet, having assessed it as having a lethal problem for projecting faulty information onto the pilot's visor.
21: When I looked to the side, pitch and roll were reversed.
22: What would be the effect of that?
21: You would become disoriented.
23: It was not fit for purpose for the role and environment.
20: They recommended Defence dump the $250,000 Topal and use another type of helmet instead.
21: A cheaper, more reliable system that gave you a double the performance in low-light environment.
20: But Defence ignored their advice, conducted their own testing of Topal and put it into service. The Taipan helicopter crashed in precisely the conditions the test pilot said would expose Topal's deficiencies. Comcare recommended Defence be prosecuted.
24: That there were known risks to the health and safety of workers in respect of fatigue and the Topal system.
25: The characteristics of the system where you get that ambiguous information was what was documented within the procedures.
22: It's 180 degrees wrong. It's not ambiguous. It's just bloody wrong.
20: Significantly, the Commonwealth DPP today said she hadn't ruled out laying charges against Defence, which is yet to admit any responsibility for the death of the four airmen, to the dismay of the families.
26: Everyone has a right to go to work and be safe.
27: They just cannot be honest and answer a question with yes or no.
28: And you just want someone to say, I'm sorry.
20: Andrew Probyn, Nine News.
18: Tonight, Nine News can show you never-before-seen evidence in the murder investigation into a former Zumba instructor, including his first police interview. The 50-year-old was handed a life sentence this week, found guilty of killing his ex-girlfriend after a two-week trial.
29: Swinging open the front door to his Brackenridge home, now convicted murderer Mark Sheridan Wadden.
30: Hey, I just need to ask you a couple questions.
31: Sure.
29: Told by police in September 2018, they're trying to track down his ex-girlfriend, former beauty queen Priscilla Bruton, who vanished without a trace 2 months earlier.
30: She's been reported missing.
0: And the dates sort of go back to roughly when you guys were sort of stopped seeing each other. So, did she ever give you any idea of where she might be or anything like that?
1: Not really.
0: She's not here at all by any chance.
29: What police didn't know at the time is that her body was buried just metres away. Her makeshift grave dug out next to the driveway using a rented excavator. The 46-year-old murdered by the former Zumba instructor after confronting him over his new romance with a younger co-worker, the same woman he gifted Priscilla's belongings to after he killed her.
1: We broke up June this year.
0: Yep. And what were the circumstances?
1: It wasn't working. I was finding out a lot of her hidden secrets that she'd been keeping.
0: You threatened to call immigration. This is June this year. 2 days later, she's bailed, gone. That wasn't worrying.
29: This body-worn video was played during Wade's Supreme Court trial, along with this interview, 11 months after Priscilla's disappearance.
3: So my intention is to interview in relation to the murder of Priscilla Bruton.
4: Murder.
29: During which he falsely claimed she was on the run from immigration.
4: She was, as far as I was concerned, using me to stay in the country. She was spending my money.
29: The evidence combined, convincing a jury the 50-year-old was guilty of murder, even without one crucial piece of evidence, her body, which Wade'n later dug up and dumped at a Brisbane tip. He's now serving a life sentence, while Priscilla's family lives the rest of theirs, not knowing her final resting place. Caitlin Smith, Nine News.
18: A man who threatened worshippers at a Brisbane mosque claiming to be armed with a gun has today been sentenced in court. Live now to Hataya Gripsky with the details. Hataya, he offered an apology for his actions.
5: Lewis Rapasada spoke with me as he left the Brisbane Magistrates Court this morning, Joel, sentenced over a frightening incident at the Bald Hills Mosque last month. The 33-year-old was captured on CCTV barging in on worshippers, telling them that he was armed with an AK-47 assault rifle. He later handed himself into police and was charged with disturbing a place of worship and creating a public nuisance. The court today heard that he suffers from bipolar disorder, and at the time, he wasn't properly medicated. He pled guilty to the charges, and the magistrate labelled his actions as appalling. And as he left the court today, sentenced with 60 hours of community service, this is what he said.
6: Lewis, is there an apology you'd like to make to the Muslim community?
7: Yeah, I'd like to thoroughly apologise to the Muslim community, and I'm absolutely remorseful and regret my actions.
5: Joel, no conviction was recorded.
18: Mateo, thank you. A Brisbane real estate agent accused of being part of a $100 million drug smuggling plot has been denied bail in court today. Police say 28-year-old Dane Messina was one of six men who allegedly collected more than 300 kilograms of cocaine and meth, storing it in homes across the southeast. He was remanded in custody with his matter to return to court in September. Pauline Hanson has a feisty yet influential new fan. Controversial broadcaster Kyle Sandilands, today full of praise for the One Nation leader. As her power grows, the Treasurer has been on a budget rescue campaign, conceding the government has lost political paint over its big backdown on small business tax changes.
8: A sacked shock jock helping a potential Prime Minister sharpen her attack lines.
9: I'm not working officially or unofficially. I'm just on board with their plan and I like hanging out with her.
8: King Kyle connecting the orange wave to his black book of contacts.
9: She reached out when I got flicked. It was unexpected, very nice, very empathetic. So I now call her Auntie Pauline.
8: Pauline Hanson's association with influential Australians growing. The KISS outcast in the same camp as a mining man.
10: Let's hear the noise.
9: I'm with Gina Reinhart too. Let's put this orange bulldozer through this government.
11: The incumbent government is in a lot of trouble.
2: The difference is now they've got a third option.
8: Tyron Whitten sits alongside Pauline Hanson in the Senate, the One Nation senator attempting to clear questions over his constitutional eligibility. His family company holds a $75 million contract on Snowy Hydro 2.0, shares he didn't relinquish until after he was elected.
2: Snowy Hydro is not a Commonwealth public service.
8: It is owned by the Commonwealth, those shareholders.
2: But it doesn't meet the the test under the Constitution.
11: It is still taxpayers who are funding the Snowy Hydro project to the tune of billions.
8: Nine News has seen the legal advice that gives Tyron Whitten the confidence that he's eligible to sit in Parliament. But One Nation was advised not to hand it over, so it can't be independently verified. Rival senators are now weighing up whether to team up and refer him to the High Court.
2: Take me to the High Court, guys. Yeah. I've got nothing to hide.
8: The Senate, the centre of debate, with Jim Chalmers' budget in danger of corroding.
12: We know that the problem lies at the intersection of the housing market and the tax system.
13: We implore the Greens and all others in the Parliament to oppose Labor's toxic taxes.
8: Conor McGovern, Nine News.
18: There are more than 50,000 Queenslanders on the public housing wait list, but that number will only increase. That's the concerning warning in a new Auditor General report. Jessica Millward joins me in studio. Jess, the department is being told to do more.
14: Joel, according to the Auditor General, the Department of Housing and Public Works has not effectively implemented all recommendations from a previous audit in 2023. That is when Labor was in government, but the LNP has also failed to fully implement four of the eight recommendations made. This latest report, finding a consistent approach, is not being applied when it comes to cases that are fast-tracked to the top of the waitlist, declaring in an environment of increasing demand for social housing, the register will continue to increase unless the department better uses demand predictions and modelling to guide planning and investment decisions. Social service organisations are also raising the alarm tonight, saying a number of programs are right now in limbo, not yet notified whether government contracts will extend past June 30.
15: Essential frontline services are struggling to hold on to staff, and it means that we're worried about being able to deliver the services that Queenslanders so badly need.
14: The Treasurer, David Janetsky, says the importance of the community service sector won't be ignored in next Tuesday's state budget, Joel.
18: It will be a big day in state parliament. Thank you, Jess. Bird flu has been detected for the first time in Western Australia. Initial results have come back positive for the deadly H5N1 strain in a wild bird found on the southwest coast. The Agriculture Minister says there'll be further testing in the next 24 hours.
16: If it is confirmed to be the H5 bird flu, this will be sobering but not unexpected given the spread globally. Want to reassure the public that we're well placed to respond to and to manage this situation.
18: The disease has wreaked havoc around the world, decimating wild bird populations and costing poultry farmers billions of dollars. Ukraine President Volodymyr Zelensky has declared yesterday's strikes on Moscow were a direct response to Russia's attack on a Kyiv monastery earlier this week. The Russian capital was rocked by explosions in the largest Ukrainian hit on the city since the war began. Iran's supreme leader claims Donald Trump agreed to the peace deal out of desperation, as the US president told the world, "You're welcome." America and Iran both honouring the 14-point agreement for now, but concerns remain over how long a ceasefire in Lebanon will hold.
17: Donald Trump back home giving himself a pat on the back.
19: Oil is dropping like a rock. It's another day in paradise.
17: With no time for critics of the newly signed peace deal. These fools who think I haven't been tough enough on Iran are either jealous, bad people, or stupid. Oil is flowing. Iran can never have a nuclear weapon. You're welcome.
21: Last night, 12.5 million barrels of oil went through the Strait of Hormuz. That is a high since the beginning of the conflict.
17: The US military lifting the blockade on Iranian ports. The regime agreeing not to charge ships, but the country's chief negotiator says, naturally, we provide services there, and in return, we charge fees for those services. And that's not the only part of the 14-point memorandum of understanding being tested. The US president posting, "We expect a complete ceasefire on all fronts, including Lebanon, Hezbollah and Israel." But Benjamin Netanyahu says the IDF will be maintaining the security zone in southern Lebanon as long as Israel's security needs require it. This man returning home there says, "I'm heartbroken. Almost everything we used to dream of is gone."
21: What I will say, and this does bother me, is that you've seen people within Bibi's cabinet who have come out and attacked the deal.
17: President Trump's face on front pages in Iran, with headlines saying magnificent defeat. Iran's supreme leader declaring, "It was the American president who, out of desperation, used all kinds of leverage to bring this about."
0: Behind me is the Birkenstock Resort that was supposed to be the setting for the formal signing of the deal. Now, J.D. Vance says he plans to travel here to Switzerland for technical talks with the Iranians, but couldn't say when.
17: The White House says he won't be travelling tonight.
21: It's not an easy country, Iran, to get out of.
1: Iran's supreme leader says he supports the negotiations.
17: In Lucerne, Switzerland, Hannah Sinclair, Nine News.
18: The AFL community is tonight rallying around Tony Modra, the Crows legend critically injured after a branch smashed through the cab window of his cattle truck near Adelaide. The 57-year-old is now fighting for his life. In a matter of hours, the Socceroos will step out for one of the most hyped matches of the World Cup so far. Australia in a grudge match against the hosts, the USA, and our diehard fans are taking over Seattle.
20: Aussie, Aussie. The green and gold lighting up Seattle, an army of Aussies with stars and stripes in their sights.
22: USA, we're coming for you!
20: Socceroos diehards bringing raucous support to the streets.
22: Aussie, Aussie.
23: The vibes are incredible. No matter where we go across the world, you know the Aussies are going to show up.
20: The ying to our ruse yang. Inside Seattle Stadium, a quiet calm as the squad took a first look at tomorrow's battleground.
24: The opportunity for us is to get another win, and I think that's what we're focusing on.
20: Coach Tony Popovich says all 26 players are fit and ready to go. Tonight, the question of who will be in the starting 11 for what promises to be a blockbuster.
24: We started off well against Turkey, winning. Now we want to back it up and we'll continue striving to do that.
20: Among Australia's line of defence, big man Harry Suter, the veteran defender at his second World Cup, savouring the moment.
25: You're playing at a World Cup for your country against one of the host nations. Not many times in your career you're going to ever get to do that.
20: America's coach careful not to give the Socceroos any added motivation.
26: They are a very strong team, really believing in what they are doing.
20: Back outside.
27: Aussie, Aussie, Aussie!
22: Aye, aye, aye!
20: Fans were G'd up at the Kangaroo and Kiwi pub, owner Brad slinging Coopers.
28: Buckle up, we're going to get after it. We're going to drink before, during and after.
30: We're in the final hours ahead of Australia's grudge match against an old rival. Our Australians painting the town green and gold. The fans leaving USA with a message they might be sleepless in Seattle.
31: Australia's not here to play the games, they're here to win the games.
20: This promises to be a World Cup clash for the ages. In Seattle, Lauren Tomasi, Nine News.
14: We might be in America, but it is the Australians bringing the buzz. And when our Socceroos walk onto that pitch tomorrow, those fans will make sure the squad knows they are carrying the heart and the hopes of the nation. There is a lot on the line. A victory tomorrow would cement a place in the knockout rounds. If there's any time to do it, it's right now.
18: The alarm is set. Well, a big party in the Big Apple. New York goes wild as the Knicks celebrate their first NBA championship in more than 50 years. Shock twist after a child is pulled from a crocodile enclosure. Plus, a wannabe thief gets a smoky surprise in the southeast. And the promising sign, Mary the Tassie Devil, is on the mend.
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3: River 949 traffic.
4: An earlier crash on the Ipswich motorway through Goodna has slowed things up a little, and Western Freeway is still very heavy through Indooroopilly, Fig Tree Pocket. It has eased for Centenary Highway southbound at Springfield Lakes Boulevard, and is pretty much back up to speed northbound through Jindalee as well. No delays or problems reported for the Cunningham or the Warraga highways. Unlock a Volkswagen deal this end of financial year, like the Crafter Runner from $59,990 drive away. 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Another check soon on River 949 and the iHeart app.
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13: A grocery thief has been smoked out after smashing their way into a Logan Central Woolworths this morning. CCTV capturing the moment, the hooded offender breaks the store glass with a weapon before climbing inside. But the break-in was short-lived, the supermarket's smoke-blasting security system activating just moments later, sending the intruder running. Police are appealing for anyone with information to come forward. It's been a party like no other. The victorious New York Knicks parading through their home city, celebrating the end of a 53-year-long basketball championship drought. Streets bursting at the seams, forcing fans to climb onto scaffolding and street signs just to get a glimpse of their heroes.
29: In New York, concrete jungle where dreams are made of. The shared dream of millions celebrated. The NBA Championship Trophy and the players who won it paraded through the core of the Big Apple.
32: Damn, we really did it, dog.
29: Not just a fairy tale finish to the season, but a victory half a century in the making for the New York Knicks and its fevered fan base.
33: It's absolutely crazy here. Everyone's got Knicks fever.
34: And I think now the curse is broken.
29: Streets at capacity, forcing fans to seek higher ground. Each win in this finals series filling the city with euphoria, a new era for New York basketball diehards, best described by Mayor Zoran Mamdani.
35: Neighbors invited neighbors over. Strangers high-fived one another in the street. What a gift it is to be brought together by pure, unfiltered joy.
29: His gift to the team, the keys to the city.
35: For 53 years we waited. Now we've won.
29: Celebrity Knicks supporters turning out too, from Timothy Chalamet to longtime fan Ben Stiller.
0: These fans are the best in the world.
29: Each and every one of them hoping their beloved Knicks can go back to back. In the United States, Lily Greer, Nine News.
13: A three-year-old in the UK is in a critical condition after ending up in a zoo's crocodile enclosure. A man arrested on suspicion of attempted murder. It happened near Cambridge, north of London. Police don't believe the man and child knew each other. Billions of dollars are spent on fish oil supplements every year. But tonight, scientific proof on what they actually do for your brain. Our health reporter, Gabriella Rogers, breaks down the latest discovery. That story is still to come. Battling the Beast. Behind the scenes of the world's most comprehensive MND database, right here in the southeast. The new Ipswich school aimed at deterring at-risk youths from a life of crime. A hot air balloon caught way off course, and how you can snag a piece of Victoria Park before its stadium transformation.
1: River 9.

0: unnecessarily risk the course of worldwide nuclear war, in which even the fruits of victory could be ashes in our mouth. Ashes in our mouth. 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

0: Classroom will have a teacher and a youth worker.
1: A crime prevention school is operating already on the Gold Coast, with the government committing to two more in Rockhampton and Townsville. Motor neurone disease is a cruel neurological condition. There's no cure, and the cause of most cases is unknown. But there's fresh hope tonight, with University of Queensland researchers hitting a milestone, collecting more than 1,300 samples to create a world-first MND database.
2: It was the viral trend of 2014. The Ice Bucket Challenge taking over social media across the globe.
3: I nominate Jeremy Renner, Mark Ruffalo, Chris Evans.
2: And raising millions for motor neuron disease research.
4: The Ice Bucket Challenge was an absolute game changer for fundraising, but also for the MND community globally.
2: Now money raised has helped the University of Queensland create a world-first database to fight the disease.
5: It's contributed to studies that look at how to better diagnose the disease faster, how to monitor people's progression of disease.
2: More than 1,300 blood samples have been collected over the past 10 years from patients living with amyotrophic lateral sclerosis, known as ALS, the most common type of MND, now stored in a freezer at minus 80 degrees.
6: It's hoped through this database these researchers will be able to formulate drugs that could one day treat the disease and lead to better survival rates.
5: I can see in the next decade or two, hopefully we are able to treat MND.
2: Around 800 people in Australia are diagnosed every year, among those AFL legend and fierce advocate Neil Danaher, who passed away just last month. Former NRL player Jai Arrow blindsided by his recent diagnosis.
4: When someone like Jai, who's so young, gets a diagnosis like this, it really puts the horrendous nature of the disease top of mind, front of mind. Every day in Australia, two people are diagnosed with this horrible disease, and we just don't know why.
2: Now we may be one step closer to finding the answer. Josephine Shannon, Nine News.
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1: The fire sale coming as the site prepares for its transformation into the 2032 Olympic Stadium. Science meets the sky. How Qantas plans to conquer jet lag on the world's longest flight. Could petrol prices be stabilising? Plus damning evidence about the effectiveness of a popular supplement that many people take to ward off dementia. And a beloved southeast pub reborn under a new name.
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9: River 949 Traffic.
10: Traffic is still a little slow for the Western Freeway through Indooroopilly, but it has started easing on the Ipswich Motorway westbound through Goodna after there was an earlier crash. No delays for Centenary Highway now. That looks good northbound approaching the Jindalee Bridge, and it's a clear run southbound at Springfield Lakes Boulevard. Traffic on both the Cunningham and the Warraga highways is also moving well. 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
8: Shipping has resumed through the Strait of Hormuz and the price of oil has plunged further as a result. Finance editor Chris Kohler.
9: The Strait is open and while plenty of uncertainty remains, it didn't take long for oil tankers to get back into the swing of things. By this morning, 10 million barrels had already started heading through the Strait of Hormuz and the price of oil dropped back below $80. It's still above pre-war levels, but if this continues, then petrol prices should stabilise. As for shares, the ASX was up slightly over the week but down today. BHP and CSL went in opposite directions. And the Aussie dollar is buying 70 US cents and 61 euro cents as we head into the weekend. And if you're reaching for a book this weekend, try to figure out if AI secretly wrote it. The number of e-books released on Amazon each month has tripled since ChatGPT was launched in 2022. Researchers quoted in The Economist have used AI detection tools to show they are mostly generated by the computer programs. Is that a problem? Of course it is, but it hasn't slowed Amazon down. Its share price is up about 130% in that time.
8: The average price for unleaded petrol in Brisbane is $1.66 and slightly cheaper on the Gold Coast at $1.65. Diesel is $1.97. Qantas claims passengers on its upcoming direct Sydney to London flights could conquer jet lag. The airline drawing upon a decade of sleep research to boost comfort on the world's longest flight. Nine News was among world media flown to France by the airline to view its under construction new aircraft.
10: Up to 22 hours at 35,000 feet, this is where science meets the sky.
11: Long-haul flight can cause negative impacts on the body. There's a biological aspect from the time zone changes that occur.
10: Daily direct Qantas flights from Sydney to London, launching in October next year, will have their own onboard well-being zone for guided exercise. It's one of a number of unique in-flight features Sydney University sleep medicine experts have tailored over 10 years, including 12 different types of lighting, more legroom, and specially timed meals.
11: The results show that people had less perceived jet lag. They were more alert within the first 2 days of arrival.
10: Passengers will cross up to 9 time zones on the London flight. Qantas today revealing it will use a new North Polar flight path to access the UK alongside 2 conventional routes passing over Asia and the Middle East.
12: Having run plans for a little period of time now, or a significant period of time, we've seen flight times as fast as 19 hours 25 from Sydney to London.
13: This is inside the test aircraft, which is currently in production. Of the 238 seats on board, about 40% will be in premium cabins. But there'll still be opportunities for frequent flyer members to use their reward points.
14: If we consider the cost of flying from Sydney to London on points at the moment, you're looking at 63,500 points in economy. We don't know exactly what the points cost will be for these flights, but Qantas has indicated that they will be making some classic reward seats available.
10: In France, Abby Guerin, Nine News.
8: Brisbane heritage-listed pub The Fox is having a facelift. Tomorrow, Hotel Terminus will open its doors, marking a new era for one of our city's most beloved locations.
15: It's such an iconic building. Everyone that I speak to has a Fox story, has some kind of experience. It's an iconic venue of Brisbane, and we really think that we can elevate this place and make it a superstar in Australia.
8: The revamp spans across four levels, including a pub, private dining, cocktail lounge, and the renowned rooftop bar. Next, the Blues' latest origin misery at the hands of our mighty Maroons. How a star dolphin is dealing with an unwanted injury setback. Coming up after sport, promising progress for little Mary on the road to recovery. And Virgin extends travel dates for COVID credits, but it comes with a catch.
16: And how nice was it to see a little bit of blue sky action around the southeast today? Plenty of sunshine to kickstart our weekend, but how's it shaping up for our Saturday and Sunday? I'll have all the details of Full Weather Wrap coming up soon.
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1: Good evening. Already missing a number of their Queensland origin heroes, the Dolphins have been dealt another body blow, with Isaiah Katoa ruled out of tomorrow's clash with the Tigers, threatening to derail the Thins' attempt at a club record 7th straight win.
2: Disguising the pain of being ruled out of tackling the Tigers tomorrow, Izzy Katoa dealing with an ongoing knee injury.
3: We really didn't think he was going to be missing this week. We're very confident that he'd be available next week, and he was running and doing everything fine earlier in the week. It was just that he could feel a little bit still, and we thought it was a smart decision not to play.
2: Brad Schneider replaces Katoa at halfback. Only Maroons debutante Kulikefu Finu Fuiaki and Blues reserve Jack Bostock will back up from origin duty.
3: Yeah, it's definitely the right decision for us to not play those guys. I've been really happy with the team that we've played, you know, the last couple of weeks.
2: Selwyn Cubbo among four Maroons rested after starring in Origin 2. The Finns coach reluctant to accept praise for Cubbo's resurrection.
3: He deserves the credit, no one else. And he's the one who's done the work to make himself come in fit, and he's done the work and had the consistency to keep himself that way.
2: The Titans take on the top of the table Panthers tomorrow, Gold Coast's first home match in 7 weeks.
4: Yeah, I had to chuck Cbus Stadium in the nav this morning to kind of remember where it was. We haven't been here for a while. Thank you, NRL.
5: Brad, I think their position on the ladder is a little, not quite reflective of some of the performances they've put in this year. So, you know, we're certainly aware of their talents.
2: Penrith will rest all their origin players, but Tom Trbojevic returns from a lengthy injury absence for Manly tomorrow and could answer an SOS call for the Blues in the origin decider.
6: There's no doubt in my mind, mate, that if he's called upon, he'll be able to get the job done.
2: And Jesse Arthur's Broncos career is coming to an end, signing with Super League side Catalan Dragons from next year. Matthew Simbicus, Nine News.
1: With Maroons fullback Kalen Ponga being rested, the Knights could be vulnerable against the Dragons tonight. Paul Gallen is in Newcastle to commentate the match for Nine. Gal, the Dragons upset the Broncos a few weeks ago. Val Holmes starred in that match. Could he be the key again tonight for St George Illawarra?
7: Yeah, he certainly could be. Fantastic player, as we know, Valentine Holmes. But Bradman Best is back for the Newcastle Knights. I hope he won't have a big game. Also, Dan Gagai, Dylan Brown. They've got a pretty good side, the Newcastle Knights. I think the fact Ponga's not there will give the Dragons a lot of confidence, but I'm just tipping the Knights. And I think they'll be too strong. They should have too much to play for.
1: Thanks for that, Gal. Look forward to your commentary coming up 7:30 here on Nine. We're still on league, and the Maroons have completed a triple treat of State of Origin victories over New South Wales this week. The Queensland under-19 team, coached by Darius Boyd, scoring a 28-14 win over the Junior Blues. Broncos contracted forward Tupu Francis, crossing the line twice in the match at North Sydney Oval.
8: Man, it's unreal. You know, you don't get an experience like this every day, you know. But once it comes, just take the opportunity. And it's good to experience it for the boys and get that win, you know.
1: The Maroons also prevailed in the under-19 women's encounter with Liliana Lewis, producing the match-winning try in Queensland's 22-18 victory. Mexico is the first country through to the knockout stage of the FIFA World Cup, while fellow co-host Canada surged to its 6-0 win in a game that saw scuffles, red cards and even a gruesome injury.
9: At their third World Cup, Canada went in search of a maiden win. The hosts made a fast start against Qatar.
10: The first time volley straight up and over.
9: Very fast.
11: From distance, it's deflected cleanly. How about that?
9: 2-0 inside half an hour, and Qatar's day was only getting worse. The Asian champions, their own worst enemy.
12: That's a late challenge, surely, on Kone. That's
9: Canada's Ismaël Kone stretched off with a broken leg. Qatar down to 9, and the Canadians kept running amok. 6-0 winners, a little scuffle at full time, but a big step towards the knockouts. Co-hosts Mexico booked its place in the round of 32.
13: Kim sprawling out, he spells it!
9: South Korea's keeper with an all-time cup howler. He did his best to make up for it.
13: Oh, it's picked up, what a save! Fargas got his laces through it.
9: Mexico's gloveman ensuring top spot in Group A, 1-0. The Mexicans meet Czechia in their last group game. After leading for nearly 80 minutes in Atlanta, the Europeans were forced to settle for a draw with South Africa.
14: Mokoena puts it in the corner. They are still alive in this World Cup.
9: And Switzerland scored four times in the final 20 minutes to blast past Bosnia and Herzegovina.
14: It's Manzambi again.
9: Tom Murray, Nine News.
1: 13 Reds players have been selected in the Wallabies squad for the upcoming Nations Championship. Waratahs forward Miles Amatasero is one of three potential debutants. The call-up caps a huge turnaround for the giant 24-year-old who was suspended in the pre-season after punching a teammate at training.
15: That's definitely a work-on for me is balancing the discipline with the aggression. And I think this season was my best by far. I've got to get it as close as I can to boiling without boiling over.
1: Former NRL winger Zach Lomax wasn't considered because of a calf injury. The Wallabies play France at Suncorp Stadium on July 11. The Suns are on a collision course with the AFL's most informed side. After facing Hawthorn tonight, Gold Coast must come up with a way to stop the all-conquering Fremantle Dockers, recording a club record 13th straight win by pipping fellow competition heavyweights Geelong 99-90. In his 100th major appearance, Adam Scott is the best placed of our Aussies at the US Open, but is still nine shots off the lead. The tournament already over for fellow Queenslander Jason Day, withdrawing with a back injury during the opening round. The gnarly rough catching out former Masters champion Patrick Reed.
16: Oh, look out.
17: The opposite.
18: Oh, boy. Fescue to fescue.
1: 2023 US Open champion Wyndham Clark holds a four-shot lead, while Bryson DeChambeau unleashed a drive that went a staggering 390 metres, courtesy of a friendly bounce from a road that cuts across the 12th hole. 390 metres, Joel, usually takes me two or three shots to get that far.
19: Yeah, I was going to say, and is it wrong that I kind of like seeing the pros when they hack it and it doesn't work out?
1: Yeah, it makes us feel better.
19: It does. Thank you, AJ. After surviving more than 2 weeks in the wild, Mary the Tasmanian Devil has enjoyed her first meal since being found. A promising sign, according to animal specialists, after the mischievous marsupial vanished from her Gold Coast enclosure earlier this month.
20: Incredibly hopeful that Mary will get through this. The community is behind her. We have been able to exclude a lot of possible causes. Some of those include snake envenomation and toad toxicity. At the moment, we do have a targeted treatment plan.
19: MRI results have confirmed she is suffering from inflammation of the brain. The focus now, getting Mary on the mend. Virgin Australia is extending the period of travel for COVID credits after facing significant public pressure. Flyers are now able to redeem the credits on flights until next May, but they must be booked by the end of this month. They scanned brains, they checked spinal fluid. Tonight, what scientists have discovered about fish oil. That large-scale research into the popular supplement coming up after the break. But first, Luke is back with a check on the weather. Luke, have we got any rain around this weekend?
21: We do, Jolly, unfortunately. Need to make the most of the sunshine on offer tomorrow morning. From tomorrow night, certainly into Sunday, some potentially decent falls in the forecast for southeast Queensland. I'll have all of the details of Full Weather App coming up next.
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0: New scientific proof tonight that important omega-3 fatty acids, usually taken in fish oil supplements, do penetrate the brain but don't create any noticeable benefits. Health reporter Gabriella Rogers explains the latest findings.
1: This large-scale trial in the US was done to get more certainty on the benefits of taking fish oil supplements. 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One half received high-dose supplements. After measuring their brain spinal fluid, experts verified for the first time that omega-3 penetrates the brain, but brain imaging and memory tests show no cognitive or structural benefits.
2: 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But either way, including fish and lots of plant-based foods in your diet is really critical for overall good health.
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0: Time now for your full weather forecast with Luke Bradnam. Luke, more rain this weekend. Just how much are we likely to see?
3: Jolly, not that much tomorrow. In fact, should be in for a pretty good Saturday, guys. If we see those showers arrive tomorrow, not likely until late tomorrow evening, but unfortunately that means a wet Sunday on the cards. Falls of 5 to 20 millimetres possible for large areas around the southeast. I'll explain why better with the map in just a tick, but a beautiful night down here at the Southport Yacht Club. A little bit warmer around the southeast for the moment. That's courtesy of the northerly winds that we've had today. And if you look at those flyover temps that we had around the southeast, it was a beautiful day. Temps as warm as we've seen for a couple of weeks in the western suburbs today, getting up to 26 degrees for Ipswich. It was warmer overnight as well. Most areas up in the double digits. Did see Kingaroy pop down to just 6 degrees earlier this morning. But for the most areas around the coastal region, topping out around 24, 25 degrees. A beautiful day. Tomorrow's weather map, you can see some showers starting to creep into the southwest of our state. Now, tomorrow we'll see those falls of around 5 to 10 millimetres, likely to arrive for us, as I said, on Sunday, and we'll see some showers courtesy of a front moving through to the southeast of the nation. If you're off interstate this weekend, got a beautiful day on the way for Sydney, but a shower or two for Canberra, showers for Melbourne, a shower or two for Hobart and Adelaide, cloudy in the west for Perth, and for you in Darwin, sunshine and 32 degrees. Back into Queensland, a mostly sunny one on the way for Cairns, but a light shower or two possible for Townsville and Mackay. We'll see some showers also late in the day for along the Capricorn and Fraser coast. They will only be light. In the west, though, a nice day for the Isa and Longreach, but falls up to 10 millimetres possible for Roma. And then here in the southeast, we should wake to a partly cloudy morning. You'll be able to get out and about and enjoy it. And then a high chance of showers from tomorrow evening. 1 to 4 millimetres should pull up stumps for most areas. And temps pretty similar to what we had today. Light winds, though, should be a great beach day, and we'll see overnight temps between 11 and 14 degrees. Out on the bay, as I said, beautiful conditions. Variable winds below 10 knots, doesn't get too much better than that, and seas below 1 metre. For the city, shooting for a top of 24, and overnight dropping down to 15, a shower or two tomorrow. And then as we look ahead, up to 15 millimetres for our Sunday, a shower or two only light on Monday as those showers clear. And look at Tuesday, 22 and beautiful sunshine. For Ipswich, a shower or two tomorrow, up to 20 millimetres in the gauge for Sunday and down to just 6 degrees as those skies clear on Tuesday. Here on the GC, a shower or two tomorrow, showers for Sunday, and pretty similar for you on the sunny coast as well. Could see up to 15 millimetres on Sunday. Let's have a look at the beaches. Well, not a bad swell out there this morning to kickstart the weekend. Nice to wake to some clear skies and light winds. Unfortunately, the swell's set to drop over the weekend. We're going to be ripple riding out there tomorrow. But on the bright side, we will have glassy conditions no matter where you are, up on the sunny coast or down here on the Gold Coast. Bust out the longboard, the stand-up paddleboard. You'll be able to get amongst the action. And make sure you take the wetty. The water temp dropped down to 22 degrees. You will not find a bad beach around southeast Queensland tomorrow morning. If you're looking for a family day down there, just make sure you stay between the flags, though. Do have a bit of a sweep to the north. And offshore for the boaties, there's been plenty of action. It's winter time, so that means snapper time. A couple of absolute brutes coming in off the Gold Coast, as well as some quality tuna as well. Great stuff. Yeah, make the most of that sunshine tomorrow morning, guys. Showers on Sunday. Looking forward to Tuesday next week as the sunshine really returns, Joel.
0: Thank you, Luke. And that's all from us for this evening. Good night.
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20: Final check on your roads as we get into Friday night. Reports of a crash now on Chapel Hill, Moggill Road near Fig Tree Pocket Road. All clear now for Ipswich Motorway through Oxley, Gales to Goodna too. It's clear end-to-end on Logan Motorway. Western Freeway has filtered out nicely in Drapilly towards Fig Tree Pocket. No delays for Centenary Highway or getting through Amberley on the Cunningham Highway, and it's a good run on the Warrego east or westbound. Wallace Bishop's mid-year sale is on now. 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Have a great night. It's Wal Karaka. We've got more traffic in the morning on River 949 and the iHeart app.
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21: 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Nostalgia gauges are overloading, sir.
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0: 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It's Martin Garrix.
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1: My 20-year-old intern Trey had never seen the movie Top Gun, so we made her watch it and do a review.
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1: My 20-year-old intern Trey had never seen the movie Top Gun, so we made her watch it and do a review.
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6: As local as the westbound Mount Crosby afternoon gridlock.
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9: River 949 traffic.
10: And a very good morning to you. No major delays around Ipswich City. Brisbane Road outbound, all good through Bundamba. Nice clear run for both the Ipswich and Logan motorways. The M1, if you're heading to the Gold Coast, nice and clear. So to the Centenary Highway to Jindalee and into Brisbane City. Cunningham Highway clear. So to the Warrigal between Ipswich and Toowoomba. No major delays around Toowoomba so far this morning. 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If you spot anything on the roads, give us a call on 38131949. It's Bo Desert. We'll check your traffic again in and out on River 949.
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11: Good morning, Alana McIntyre here with the latest. Alarms have gone off early this morning as Australians gather around the nation to watch the Socceroos take on the United States at the FIFA World Cup. Parts of Seattle, where the game is being played, are turning into a sea of green and gold as well. Have conceded an early goal. A second bird is being tested after the first suspected case of a new strain of bird flu was discovered in Australia. Federal Agriculture Minister Julie Collins has confirmed a positive test had been returned by a sick migratory bird in a southern region of WA. WA Agriculture Minister Jackie Jarvis says a national meeting is happening today to decide the next steps.
12: H5 avian influenza is on every other continent except Australia. These are birds that do come from the sub-Antarctic region. We don't know exactly where it's come from, but it has come from that region.
11: It's nearly tax time and ScamWatch is reminding us to stay vigilant, warning us to be aware of any phone calls, emails or texts from someone claiming to be from the ATO or MyGov. And retail experts are predicting more stores will close before the end of the year. It follows the closure of Glue Store, Lincraft and Barbecues Galore. Trent Rigby says the challenging retail environment at the moment is separating strong operators from the weaker ones.
0: Athletes trust GYG for healthy, great-tasting fuel every day. 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
1: River 949, your sport now.
11: At the World Cup, the United States are in front of the Socceroos 2-0 in Seattle. The Knights have managed a narrow 22-20 win over the Dragons in Newcastle in the NRL. Dragons interim coach Dean Young says they put the effort in, but they just didn't get the result.
13: We've just got to focus on getting better, and that starts on Monday. We've got a tough road trip down to Canberra, and we want to get a reward for all the effort we're putting in.
11: In the AFL, Gold Coast suffered a fourth straight loss. They're now at risk of falling out of the top 10 after Hawthorn had a 16-point win on the Gold Coast.
0: Schulte's Paddock to Plate Butchery, small goods and fresh food market. Don't go past, take the overpass.
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14: Today's weather's partly cloudy with a medium chance of showers, most likely late this afternoon into the early evening. Light winds and a maximum today of 25 degrees. Currently at Esk Pipeliner Park for the Esk Garden Fair, it is 14 degrees. Tambourine Mountain for the Scenic Rim for Eat Local Month, it is 18 degrees. And the Ipswich Turf Club for Ipswich Cup Race Day, it is 16 degrees.
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14: Good morning, good morning. Have you got your coffee ready? It is Dave Cullen on the Saturday Startup here this morning. And look, it's all going on. What a weekend it's going to be. The Ipswich Cup, so the ponies are running today. There is a heap of other things happening. So if you're just getting up and you're just trying to find out what's happening and where you can go this weekend, you come to the right place. So what we are doing this morning is we're going to do our usual, talking to the local mayors. I've got Jeff McDonald from Toowoomba coming up shortly, and we'll see if we can get hold of a few of these other folks and find out what is going on in their region. I know Eat Local Month is still well and truly going on at the moment in the Scenic Rim, and there's always good food there, like cheese and wine. Doesn't get much better than that on a weekend, a lazy Saturday or Sunday afternoon up on the hill, checking out what's going on. Anyway, let's get straight to it, because we're not here to listen to me. We're here for the music. We got Alien Ant Farm with their cover of one of MJ's, and then Tracy Chapman. Now, Tracy Chapman, Baby Can I Hold You, was such a fantastic song, but even the critics reckoned it didn't get the recognition it needed. Coming up, Smooth Criminal, Dave and Nikki, Saturday Startup on River 949.

0: The Saturday Startup. And do you know what we're going to start with this morning? We're going to go straight up to the top of the hill and find out what is going on in Toowoomba. There is plenty happening up there, and we're going to find out why and some of the best things and the fun things that are on. Let's talk to Mayor Jeff McDonald. How are you up there looking down on us this morning, mate? Are you getting ready to go for a park run?
1: Dave, absolutely fantastic. It's one of those things that every Saturday morning you get excited. Park runs, six locations across our region. I know you love them.
0: I support them.
1: Whether it's Queen's Park or... Yeah.
0: Wholeheartedly.
1: You support them, you do.
0: Oh, I do.
1: You promote them.
0: Yes.
1: Whether it's Picnic Point, Queen's Park, Middle Ridge, out at Pittsworth, Oakey, and even Highfields. All great locations. But that's on. There's plenty happening. And the next 2 days out at the showgrounds, we've got the Toowoomba Collectorama.
0: Okay.
1: Antique and collectibles.
0: How good's that?
1: Coin
0: that
1: fair.
0: Always grabs
1: They're
0: a
1: amazing.
0: Lot of people. Yeah, there's so much
1: They're
0: fun
1: amazing.
0: In checking it all out.
1: And, you know, the records, I think, are on their way back.
0: Yes, they are.
1: They're retro. They're coming back. But we also have at the Lighthouse Toowoomba, the International Day of Yoga.
0: Hmm.
1: You can celebrate with the yoga poet, Heather Smith. That's taking place. So St Mary's College Stadium basketball, Mountaineers are playing Brisbane Capitals. Ladies at 5 p.m, men at 7 p.m. That's on this evening. The Garden City Mosque have their open day. That's an international food festival. Queen's Park, the Festival of Chariots. Parade starts at 2 o'clock and heads through Queen's Park. There's activities from 3:30, fireworks at 6:15. The Toowoomba Indoor Bowls Hall, home for the Toowoomba Endless Edits. That's from Saturday and on Sunday, so you can check that out. We also have at Highfields Pioneer Village the Paranormal Investigations. There's a mix of everything on Saturday, and then on Sunday we have the miniature trains at Lemway Park. Kearney Springs from 11 a.m. to 4 p.m. The Toowoomba Live Steamers do a terrific job. That's on. Australia's biggest morning tea at the Greenmount Returned Soldiers, the RSL Hall. The Queen's Park Markets are on. CUNY SQ have a Reverend Army casual morning featuring plenty of awesome cars from 8 to 1. And the SG Markets are also on at CUNY SQ as well. Whether it's markets, paranormal, basketball, International Day of Yoga, you name it, it is all happening at the top of the hill.
0: Absolutely, mate. And such a beautiful scenery to back it all up too, you know. Hey, Jeff, I know you didn't forget it, but what's the webpage?
1: Visit Toowoomba Region. Jump on there, Google it, check it out. You can see this and many other things happening all over the Toowoomba Region this weekend.
0: Jeff McDonald, the Mayor of Toowoomba. And coming up, we've got some Guy Sebastian in the next 5 minutes. And Nirvana, Smells Like Teen Spirit. And if you've got teenagers, you'll know what teen spirit smells like, and it's not what they think. Stay with us. Dave and Nikki, Saturday Start Up on River.
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4: G'day everybody, checking all things beach, surf and fishing into good winter conditions, open beaches, west-northwesterly winds on both the Gold and the Sunshine Coast. So good clean conditions, dropping swell though, that's the only thing. So if you're looking to bust out the board, you want to have a longer one to be able to head to those open beaches. But conditions all over both coasts, very good. And I'd be heading to those open beaches on both the Gold and the Sunshine Coast. You're looking to throw a line, beat a bit around, heading towards the Flatties have been on the top of the list with several large ones reported just around Cotton Tree. If you're heading up the Sunshine Coast and the river mouth, also good numbers of brim holding in the deeper holes and the bridge pylons with a few flatties around the creek river mouths as well. Getting there from Gales through towards King's Beach to the north, about an hour and 33 minutes, and then the run through from Carroll Park. It's pretty clear, under an hour straight to the Burley car park and probably another hour to try and get one. Looking to get married this year or next? Check out this bloke, Noosa Style Ceremonies. Chilled, fun, relaxed ceremonies with a normal bloke doing the wedding details at noosastyleceremonies.com.au. Another River Coast cast for you soon on River 949.
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0: 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It's Martin Garrix.
1: You know, since he signed our mural, Ed Sheeran's gone all funky. 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

Okay, there is still time to get your Lycra on and your jogging shoes and get out there. There is park runs, Lake Apex Park. There is park runs in Toowoomba, as Mayor Jeff told us about those ones. Tagulawa, Cormorant Bay, Esk, Limestone Park in Ipswich, The Rocks at 17 miles, Rock, Pilara, the Mowman. We always talk about the Mowman. If your pace is a little slower, get down there to Springfield Orion and go for a leisurely walk around the shopping centre and then always pull back up. Coffee at the Coffee Club at Springfield. They do a lot of supporting of local businesses. Good on you, Springfield Coffee Club. The Esk Garden Fair is on Pipeliner Park. Now, I do need to tell you, you do need to get there a bit early if you don't want to walk too far to try and get close to the event. It does fill very quickly. It is a very popular garden fair, this one. So it's people come from everywhere to check this out. There is plenty of experts that can talk to you about what you're doing wrong with your plants, so I could probably be there for the rest of the weekend. But there's dozens of nurseries, hobby farms, specialty growers. Of course, the Ipswich Cup is on today. That is on. Just remember the Kilcoy Lions book sale and the RSP Op Shop Brassel are reopening. And one of the other things, the Prenslow Rural Fire Brigade are having their 50th anniversary event today. If you can get down there and support the boys at the fire shed down there at Prenslow, that'd be really good. Just drop in and say g'day. Guys in orange do such an amazing job for us, especially when we need them the most and they're away from their families, helping us all out and keeping us safe. Brisbane's biggest fashion market returns. That's at the Brisbane Showgrounds. That's on today. There's also Cars and Coffee. There's a few Cars and Coffee on. One in Ipswich at MAS Auto, Toongara Road, and then Eagle Farmers having one, which has already kicked off. Line dancing at the Walloon Hotel. If you want to get into line dancing, go down there and check it all out. You'll have a blast. Succulents Open Day today. That's happening in Flinders View in Ipswich. And of course, the plant swap. The plant swap's on. That's up at the Ipswich Showgrounds. If there's anything going on that you want to give us some information about, and we'll give you a shout out, give us a call, 38131949, or you can go to our webpage and put your event up there. And if it's live and local, you'll hear it here on River 949.

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13: In Logan Central, there's been a crash heading eastbound Wembley Road just near Barton Road. Slight delay there, just proceed with caution. Looking good around Ipswich City, so to Brisbane Road outbound through Bundamba. No delays for the local motorway, Ipswich Motorway. M1 down to the Gold Coast, pretty good. There is a breakdown around Ormo at exit 45 to look out for. So Tannery Highway, all clear to the Gingerley Bridge and into Brisbane City. Cunningham Highway, no dramas. So too the Warrego between Ipswich and Toowoomba. No delays around Toowoomba. 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If you spot anything on the roads, give us a call on 38131949. It's Bo Desert. We'll check your traffic again in and out on River 949.
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14: Morning, Alana McIntyre here with the latest. Reports mounted police have been called in to calm down a pretty wild World Cup crowd in Melbourne. Videos online show flares going off at Federation Square before 4:30 this morning. It's understood some fans breached a barrier and they burst past security. Alarms went off early this morning across the nation as Socceroos fans gathered to watch the Aussies take on the United States at the FIFA World Cup. At the moment, though, the United States are still in front. Two birds are being tested for a suspected deadly strain of bird flu. A wild bird found on the WA south coast has died. Another sick one is being tested. The virus has devastated birds and animals around the globe, and WA Agriculture Minister Jackie Jarvis says it was only a matter of time before it got here.
15: We always knew that it was if not when we got this avian influenza. As I said, it is still not confirmed which strain it is. I stood up in Parliament in September last year and noted the preparedness.
14: Doctors have issued a major alert over a certain peptide. The product called retatrutide, sometimes called Reta R10 or R20, has been linked to several cases of acute liver damage in Victoria. Italy's Prime Minister says she's appalled by comments made by Donald Trump, the US president claiming the Italian leader wanted a picture with him so badly at the G7 summit earlier this week that he felt sorry for her. And Aussies are being warned to be on the lookout for scams when it comes to tax time.
16: Knock, knock. It's your next home.
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14: Well, the Socceroos are in need of a World Cup miracle in Seattle. They're down 2-0 to the United States. Australian Matthew Lecky has limped off with a hamstring injury. In the NRL, the Knights have had a narrow 22-20 win over the Dragons. Coach Justin Holbrook praising St George Illawarra for fighting back.
18: Yeah, well, it started really well. We got to 12-0 and credit the Dragons. You know, I thought we dropped the gear and they lifted. And, you know, the last month they've played really well and pushed us all the way to the end.
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20: Today's weather's partly cloudy with a medium chance of showers, most likely late this afternoon into the early evening. Light winds and a maximum today of 25 degrees. Currently at Esk Pipeliner Park for the Esk Garden Fair, it is 14 degrees. Tambourine Mountain for the Scenic Rim for Eat Local Month, it is 18 degrees. And the Ipswich Turf Club for Ipswich Cup Race Day, it is 16 degrees.
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20: So what is happening this hour? We have had some success in our region. In our region. Now, a few weeks ago, we put it out there about everyone voting on a couple of towns for the tourist awards. And guess what? One has won gold. And one has won silver. So we'll talk to the mayor about that very shortly. But until then, we're going to have a chat about the Scenic Rim. I'm trying to get hold of Tom. If I can get hold of Tom, otherwise we'll find out what's happening in the Scenic Rim and what's going on in the region near you. If you have something that we don't know about, give us a call, 38131 949. And I did have a phone call before because I think I said the Fernvale Rural Fire Brigade. Now, if I did that, I was wrong. So anyone can write that down. I was wrong. It is the Prenslow Rural Fire Brigade 50th anniversary event that starts at lunchtime today. So I'll just correct myself and I'll make that correction now. You'll never hear me correct myself again. Okay. No, that's cool. Let's get on with it. Summer of 69 and Tay Tay. Let's check it out. Dave and Nikki, Saturday Startup on River.

0: It's Tay Tay with her new one, Elizabeth Taylor. Well, we're trying to get hold of the mayors, and Tom Sharp's always a little bit difficult to get hold of. It amazes me, you know, like in 1966, this country was able to transmit messages from the moon to America with the landing of the moon. So it was done out of Parks or Forbes or one of those places. I can't remember which one. Yet with phone service in 2026, we still can't get service going up and down the Pacific Highway. Are you serious? Anyway, Telstra, you need to lift your game. What's going on in the Scenic Rim? They've got a fantastic webpage they have. It's just pretty simple, what's on Scenic Rim. But it is Leet Local Month. The Tour, Taste and Camel Encounter, that's on today. You can get out there and ride Evie. Tomorrow's got a Ride, Gather and Graze, a picnic trail. That's at Pedley's Picnic, Main Street and Tambourine Mountain. The Edible Flower Picking and Cupcake Decorating, that's on at Elderflower Farm at Kent's Road Lagoon. Now, if you don't know where Elderflower Farm is, that used to be the Barton's Rose Garden. So I used to get all my roses out there. It's a beautiful, beautiful place. Caralbin Valley are having an Outlaw Downhill Series. 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Chocolate, Cheese and Wine in the Vineyard. 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

0: So each week during this school term, we're shining the spotlight on a local junior legend with River 949's Junior Sports Star of the Week. 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And our winner scores a River 949 and a Ipswich Self-Storage Junior Sports Star of the Week pack, so get those entries in. 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
2: If you're heading up or down the coast this weekend, this is the River 949 Coastcast.
3: G'day everybody, checking all things beach, surf and fishing into good winter conditions, open beaches, west-northwesterly winds on both the Gold and the Sunshine Coast. So good clean conditions, dropping swell though, that's the only thing. So if you're looking to bust out the board, you want to have a longer one to be able to head to those open beaches. But conditions all over both coasts, very good. And I'd be heading to those open beaches on both the Gold and the Sunshine Coast. You're looking to throw a line, beat a bit around, heading towards the Flatties have been on the top of the list with several large ones reported just around Cotton Tree. If you're heading up the Sunshine Coast and the River Mouth, also good numbers of brim holding in the deeper holes and the bridge pylons with a few flatties around the creek river mouths as well. Getting there from Gales through towards King's Beach to the north, about an hour and 33 minutes, and then you run through from Carroll Park. It's pretty clear, under an hour straight to the Burley car park and probably another hour to try and get one. Looking to get married this year or next? Check out this bloke, Noosa-style ceremonies, chilled, fun, relaxed ceremonies with a normal bloke doing the wedding. Details at noosastyleceremonies.com.au. Another River Coast cast for you soon on River 949.
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0: This Saturday start-up, and we're going to go to the mayor, who's, I don't think he knows where he's going at the moment. He might be trying to get a park at the Esk Garden Fair at Pipeliner Park this morning. Jason Wendt from the Somerset. Are you trying to find a park somewhere there at the moment?
1: No, I'm on the way up, but I'm not there yet, mate. So it'll be a big day today. So
0: it will.
1: That's absolutely a big event for the weekend. I mean, before we get into that, mate, I've got a market actually right next to the garden fair at Esk.
0: Yeah.
1: If you want to go and look through the Esk markets, there's markets at Moore Hall this morning as well. And we've actually got the Kilcoy races. I know you got the cup on, but we've got actually country racing. If you don't want to be absolutely crazy at Ippy, you can go to Kilcoy races from 11:30. So that's a big event for our region as well. But yes, absolutely, the limelight is the Esk Garden Fair. It's huge.

0: Dave. It's the biggest show we have in Somerset now, and there's over 100 volunteers there this morning.
1: I think it's actually probably bigger than a lot of the events that are on in southeast Queensland at the moment. You know, the amount of people that travel from everywhere, because a garden, like working in the garden, is therapeutic. Even if you kill the plants, it's still therapeutic, isn't it?
0: Well, then you said about working out why.
1: Well, you got to go to this S fair.
0: That's right. Oh, yeah. And I mean, it's garden art. You know, it's unbelievable when you walk through creations that people make out of timber and metal. And you say, Dave, you just want to sit in the garden and relax. So, or go and get a good feed. I mean, they've got fantastic vendors there this morning. Tomorrow, the country market's at Fernvale School. And we've got live music all weekend at the Linville Hotel as well. So it'll be a big weekend for us, Dave, out here.
1: Oh, yes, absolutely. And then, of course, you can always take your push bike out there and pedal along the rail trail from the Esk for Country Fair all the way back into the pub and have some lunch and then pedal back.
0: Absolutely. Or even go to Tagulawa, go to that pub and pedal back to the Esk.
1: And the live music out there is pretty good at the moment too.
0: See, Tagulawa picked up a gold in the...
1: I was about to say, congratulations, mate. And Esk did as well as, what did they get? Small Tiny Town or
0: they
1: something?
0: They got a bronze in the Small Town Award. So thanks to all your listeners, Dave. I mean, you put that on there and people obviously voted. So that was fantastic. I mean, they are beautiful towns to visit and people are recognising that.
1: And you know, the beauty of it all is, mate, that finally people are recognising how great our region is and how great Esk, Tagulawa, and, you know, not just the Somerset region, but the Lockyer Valley region, and checking these places out and voting on them, and to get those gongs is something special, because it was beating places like Airlie Beach and the Gold Coast, some of those massive tourist attractions. And I think that's an absolute stellar award. Congratulations to everyone out in the Somerset region for both those awards, for Tagulawa and Esk.
0: Great result. And I think people are recognising they don't need big adventure parks or anything to actually relax.
1: No.
0: Like, they can just come out to the country and actually chill out. That's what we're really selling here. So, fantastic, mate. Thanks to all the listeners who voted.
1: And meet some really friendly country people that are there to give you some true advice and not try and rob you. That's basically it. We're not a tourist town. There you go. Jason Went, the mayor of the Somerset. What's the webpage, mate?
0: Experience Somerset, Dave. Great information. Even you and I can work that.
1: Jason Went, the mayor of the Somerset. Congratulations on the fantastic win.

0: River 949 Saturday Startup. If it's happening locally, Dave and Nikki will talk about it. If it's not happening, they'll probably just make it up anyway.
1: Boom. Garage. Hot garage.

0: Stargazing, Miles Smith. Well, how do you go from Adele to Boom Crash Opera to Miles Smith? It just doesn't happen on any other station. Right here at River 949, that's where you get the best music mix. And there's plenty more coming up. And then, of course, a little bit after this, like when we get into the 9 o'clock hour and they kick us out, the professionals kick in, right? And the professionals are doing the neglected 90s this weekend. I've already started flicking through some of the song lists and I can't believe what they're talking about. Like some of the stuff that's coming up. Genesis. MJ, Amy Grant, Alanis Morissette, like the angriest woman that I've ever seen in my life, Alanis Morissette. Hey, listen, Boom Crash Opera, speaking of Boom Crash Opera, the Red Hot Tour is coming up in October, so keep your ears tuned to that because if you want to check them out live, you'll be able to see them then. What's happening locally? Well, Cars and Coffee at MAS Autos, that's out at, let me get the address, that's out at Wookaracka. Just had Brad ring me and tell me all about it. Thanks, Brad. Let me see. What's the address, Brad? You didn't tell me. Give me half the information and expect me to do a quality job. Toongara Road, Ipswich, Cars and Coffee, and they tell me that there's a $300 cash giveaway. A little bit like Beat the Bowser. Not to be sneezed at, still an amazing deal. That's on now. MAS Auto and Performance in Ipswich. Go and check them out, Toongara Road. Let me just open my little page here and just check because it's so long. Gold Coast Gem and Craft Show, that's on today. The Calbar Show, of course, go and check that out. There is a unwanted medical equipment. So if anyone's got any unwanted medical equipment, this is a drive done between the Red Cross in Ipswich, Ipswich City Rotary Club. And what they're doing there is they're collecting all of this stuff, you can drop it all off down at the Red Cross shop, Down Street, North Ipswich, which is just near Riverlink there. And you can drop it off from 9 o'clock this morning. You can do that there anytime. Kilcoy Lions book sale. The RSPA op shop at Brassel is reopening. So go and check that out. There's always a bargain to be had there. Prenslow Rural Fire Brigade, 50th anniversary. That's on from 12 o'clock, so get down to the fire shed and talk to everyone down there. Beat the Bowser. Someone has won $1,600. Can you believe that? That doesn't even fill up one tank in my truck. $1,600, and he's got that for his car. If you have got nerves of steel, get on Monday, the Beat the Bowser, from $50 one minute to $1,000 to $1,600. When would you yell stop? Can you do that? Beat the Bowser, Monday, 8:35. You could be driving around checking out all of these events on free fuel. Won't cost you a cent. You heard it on River, you won it on River, and you drive around free on River.
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10: River 949 traffic.
11: Crews are still on the scene for that earlier crash this morning. Eastbound Wembley Road near Barden Road, Logan Central. Getting a slight delay there. No delays meantime on the Ipswich and Logan motorways. M1 to the Gold Coast if you're going that way. That's nice and clear. All clear too up to the Jindalee Bridge and into Brisbane City for the Centenary Highway. Cunningham Highway, no drama. Safe to the Warrego between Ipswich and Toowoomba. And no major delays around Toowoomba so far. 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If you spot anything on the roads, give us a call on 38 131 949. It's Bo Desert. We'll check your traffic again in and out on River 949.
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13: Morning, Alana McIntyre here with the latest. A loss for the Socceroos in the World Cup clash against the USA this morning. The newsroom's John Michael is in Seattle with all the details.
14: Australia has been outplayed by the host nation this morning. An own goal by Cam Burgess, followed by an Alex Freeman goal, sealed the 2-0 result at Lumen Field. Socceroos coach Tony Popovich coming under a bit of fire for starting last week's goal scorers Connor Metcalf and Nestori Irinkunda on the bench.
13: Back home in Melbourne, police had to intervene as soccer fans gathered in Federation Square this morning. Several people jumping fences and falling over during a surge of fans around 4 a.m. Mounted police had to be called in. Flares were also being seen set off around 4:30 a.m. Government officials will meet the poultry farmers today following the death of a bird suspected of having a deadly strain of bird flu. Initial tests have found the wild migratory seabird did have the H5 strain, which has caused the deaths of millions of birds and animals around the globe. A second bird in Australia is also being tested now. Pauline Hanson has requested more security and is pleading for AFP protection after she received a number of threats against her and her family. The One Nation leader has hired private security after receiving death threats, voicemails and texts. One person has died and almost 90 people are injured after two trains collided in England, and King Charles has offered to host Prince Harry and his family at his royal residence in Buckingham Palace.
9: Athletes trust GYG for healthy, great-tasting fuel every day. GYG, the fast food that athletes say yes to.
12: River 949, your sport now.
13: The Socceroos will take on Paraguay next after being beaten by the US in Seattle 2-0. Coach Tony Popovich admits the Aussies weren't up to scratch, especially in the first half.
15: I don't know if it was the occasion, but we looked sluggish, heavy-legged,
1: They were quicker, they were more powerful. They won every duel, they won every second ball, and when you do that, it makes it very difficult to gain any momentum.
13: In the NRL, the Knights have managed a narrow 22-20 victory over the Dragons.
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16: Today's weather's partly cloudy with a medium chance of showers, most likely late this afternoon into the early evening. Light winds and a maximum today of 25 degrees. Currently at Esk Pipeliner Park for the Esk Garden Fair, it is 14 degrees. Tambourine Mountain for the Scenic Rim for Eat Local Month, it is 18 degrees. And the Ipswich Turf Club for Ipswich Cup Race Day, it is 16 degrees.
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16: Have you got your coffee? Are you up? Are you doing things already? Are you looking for something to do? You're taking the kids to sport or you're getting ready for the Ipswich Cup? Most people just start putting their face on now. That's what you need to do. Get ready for it because it'll be ripped off in about 2 minutes when you have too much to drink. So just drink responsibly. Are you going to go to the garden fair? Are you going to go to the Kilcoy Cup? Laid back country event out there? Are you going to go to the Rural Fire Brigade? The Prenslow? Are you going to go to the coffee and cars this morning? Coming up this hour is our Junior Sports Star of the Week. Now, that gift pack has amazing stuff in it, right? So you've got to check that gift pack out. It's on the webpage. Just River949 Junior Sports Star of the Week. Now, I've been tormenting you about that. They do play league for the Carolee Tornadoes. So if you play for the Carolee Tornadoes, be listening at 8:30. Your name could be called. In the meantime, we're going to talk to, I hope, we can get hold of Tanya Milligan. We've had a little bit of trouble getting hold of people this morning. Find out what is going on in the lovely Lockyer. The cause and in excess. You're with Dave and Nikki on the Saturday Startup on River. Go.

0: Saturday Startup, and I've got our favourite person, Mayor Tanya Milligan from next door. Tell us what's happening in the Lockyer Valley this morning. How are you this morning, Tanya?
1: I'm great, thanks, Dave. How are you?
0: Oh, you know, couldn't be better. We've got a beautiful day, not going to be too hot, 24 degrees.
1: Absolute yes. Perfection. What can I say?
0: Yeah, nothing else.
1: Well, if you're really fast, you could finish off the Gatton Park run.
0: Mm-hmm.
1: It does finish at 9, so as I always say, you know, it's a great way to start your Saturday. Fresh
0: yes,
1: air,
0: absolutely.
1: Friendly faces, the lakeside backdrop.
0: Mm-hmm.
1: It is 5K, so whether you're a walker, a jogger, a runner of all ages and abilities, so that would be me. Oh, I'd be the walker,
0: yeah.
1: And my ability isn't great, but anyway.
0: It's a great park, so there's room for me to drive beside someone, I think, isn't there?
1: No comment on that for me. So I'll move to the next one.
0: Yes.
1: Tomorrow, Porters have got their Sunday sesh live. So that's from midday till 3. Rihanna Leschke, she's absolutely amazing. She's local, she's a real powerhouse, so she'll be on the deck at Porters. So, you know, if you're looking for something tomorrow, head to Porters, go listen to Rihanna, just chill out and just relax with that on the deck. And then I want to say too, just get in some early. Friday's at the Queensland State Championships for the Australian Horse Archery. So it's an event, day that goes for like 3 days. So it happens at the Laidley Showgrounds. It's a gold coin donation just to be a spectator. Pretty amazing to watch archery, but more amazing to see it done on horseback.
0: Yeah.
1: So it's quite unique. Also Friday, the Lockyer Valley Turf Club have got their charity golf day. That's Woodlands Road. It's 11 a.m. till 3. It's for the Epilepsy Queensland. Their charity golf day. Great prizes up for grabs. And then I would say to everyone, make sure you get along to the Queensland Transport Museum. Open every day, 9 a.m. till 4 p.m. And then just a reminder too that Saturday the 27th, the Lockyer Valley Turf Club have got the Gatton Cup.
0: Yes.
1: It's always a good one to get in your calendar to get along there, 11 a.m. till 5. And also the same day, Murder in the Rain is the book launch and tour, which will be happening at the Laidley Pioneer Village.
0: Okay.
1: So just 2 day claimers. So like, love, tweet, hashtag follow. Do come and visit us. It will be a cracker of a weekend here in the Lockyer Valley.
0: Beautiful weather, beautiful time. And check out that webpage for any more information. Tanya, we'll talk to you next week. You go and have a lovely weekend.
1: You too, my friend. Take care. See you, Dave.
0: Coming up is Miley Cyrus with, I think it's a song about her ex-husband, Hemsworth, but I'm not 100% sure. 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They make plenty of money out of them too, don't they? Airing their dirty laundry. And Tal Backman coming up in the next 5 on River.
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1: Our Junior Sports Star of the Week plays for the Carralee Tornadoes. And he is a team player. He always strives to help his teammates play their best game. What a champion. This week's Sports Star of the Week and the winner of the gift pack, Calvin Mildenhall. Congratulations, Calvin. You are this week's champion. 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
2: If you're heading up or down the coast this weekend, this is the River 949 Coastcast.
3: G'day everybody, checking all things beach, surf and fishing into good winter conditions, open beaches, west-northwesterly winds on both the Gulf and the Sunshine Coast. So good clean conditions, dropping swell though, that's the only thing. So if you're looking to bust out the board, you want to have a longer one to be able to head to those open beaches. But conditions all over both coasts, very good. And I'd be heading to those open beaches on both the Gulf and the Sunshine Coast. You're looking to throw a line, beat a bit around, heading towards the Flatties have been on the top of the list with several large ones reported just around Cotton Tree. If you're heading up the Sunshine Coast and the River Mouth, also good numbers of brim holding in the deeper holes and the bridge pylons with a few flatties around the creek River Mouths as well. Getting there from Gales through towards King's Beach to the north, about an hour and 33 minutes, and then the run through from Carroll Park. It's pretty clear, under an hour straight to the Burley car park and probably another hour to try and get one. Looking to get married this year or next? Check out this bloke. Noosa-style ceremonies, chilled, fun, relaxed ceremonies with a normal bloke doing the wedding details at noosastyleceremonies.com.au. Have a great Saturday. I'll have another River Coast cast for you tomorrow morning on River 949.
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Tina Turner. What you get is what you see. The Calbar Show's on. This is the last day to get in and get that Calbar Show. You can get some a band for $35 and ride free. Ride, well, not ride free all day, but that's all you pay for all the rides. So might as well get in and grab that. Ipswich Cup is on, so get ready for the cup. If you're putting your face on and your frock, get into it. Australia's largest baby expo is at the Brisbane Convention Centre, so you can get in there and check out what's happening. 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Now, I'm pretty sure Ilya will be there live from 9 o'clock in the morning, so check that out. 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And I've just got a message, Aurora. I'm just trying to check them out now. It's an off-road racing group, A-O-R-R-A, Australian Off-Road Racing Association. If you just go to their webpage, they've got an event on Bottom of the Range with Cot Area. Go to their Facebook page, A-O-R-R-A, Australian Off-Road Racing Association. You will be able to find out where they are. For any more information, go to our River 949 webpage. Put your event up there. Oasis, we could all learn a little from this. Don't look back in anger. And then the Eagles. Nice way to take us up to the 9 o'clock hour. Ilya's just rolled in. He's getting ready to take over. He's half got himself ready for the cup. And if it's live and local, it's on River.

0: It is my favourite time of the week. I am out of here. But before I go, I get to talk about what we're doing now. And now it is Rivers' Neglected 90s. So these are the songs that were played throughout the 90s. Most of them were big hits, but they've just been, I don't know, shelved or lost or something. And for some reason, they just didn't seem to get a run like all the other songs from these artists. Sometimes I suppose because the artists have got lots and lots and lots of songs, but some of them haven't. It's really interesting that they don't get a run like the others. But guess what? Here at River, we can give them a run, and we're about to get your groove shoes out and get ready for it. No, they're all 90s, so it's not groove shoes. Let's get started. All I'm gonna say is that they don't really care about us. MJ, of course, from his 9th studio album, History. This song was actually about social injustice, but it did have some wild connotations to begin with, and he had to tone it down a little bit, but that's MJ all over, isn't it? MJ. And the incomparable Phil Collins and Genesis, No Son of Mine, 1991, We Can't Dance. A lot of these songs in the 90s was about self-help, that sort of thing, or understanding. This is the change. The 90s was the change. And what about the angriest woman? And this is about her self-help journey. Alanis Morissette, from her album, The Former Infatuated Junkie. So this is her self-help journey, 1998, when she came home from India. One more, I'm just going to chuck one more out there for you. What about this one? What about this one? Amy Grant, Every Heartbeat, from her album, Heart in Motion, 1991. A great time, the 90s, there was nothing better. I am positive that we lived in the best time. We had the best cars, the best music, and the best station, River 949. Have a great weekend. Stay safe. Catch you next week.
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4: River 949 traffic.
5: That early crash on Wembley Road at Logan Central has been cleared, so traffic moving through there quite nicely. No delays on the Ipswich and Logan motorways. Centenary Highway to the Jindalee Bridge and into Brisbane City. No problems there. Also looking good for the Cunningham Highway and the Warrego between Ipswich and Toowoomba. No major delays around Toowoomba. Got the roadworks ongoing though, just outside Oakey for the Warrego Highway. 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If you spot anything on the roads, give us a call on 381 31949. It's Beau Desert. We'll check your traffic again in an hour on River 949.
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7: Good morning, Alana McIntyre here with the latest. Wild scenes in Melbourne this morning as soccer fans overturned barriers and set off flares at Federation Square. Mounted police were called in to contain the chaos as World Cup supporters gathered to watch the Socceroos take on the United States. The Aussie Army speaking to Nine in Seattle a short time ago, following our 2-0 loss to the hosts.
8: The atmosphere was fantastic. The game was very difficult. The referee didn't do us help. We'll come back against Paraguay.
7: The Aussies play them on Friday. A second bird is being tested after the first suspected case of a new strain of bird flu was found in Australia. WA Agriculture Minister Jackie Jarvis says a national meeting is happening today to decide the next steps.
9: H5 avian influenza is on every other continent except Australia. These are birds that do come from the sub-Antarctic region. We don't know exactly where it's come from, but it has come from that region.
7: In England, in developing news, one person has died and almost 90 people are injured after two passenger trains collided near Bedford. AFL legend Tony Modra is now critical but stable after his cattle truck crashed into a tree in South Australia. Doctors say he's showing some promising signs. Pauline Hanson has requested federal police protection after she received death threats. The One Nation leader has hired a bodyguard. And retail experts predict more stores will close before the end of the year. It follows the closure of Glue Store, Lincraft and Barbecues Galore.
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7: At the World Cup, Tony Popovic is under fire for starting last week's goal scorers Connor Metcalf for Nestori Irukunda on the bench following the Socceroos' 2-0 defeat to the US in Seattle. The Knights have managed a narrow 22-20 victory over the Dragons. Interim coach Dean Young says they put the effort in, they just didn't get the result.
12: We just got to focus on getting better, and that starts on Monday. We've got a tough road trip down to Canberra and we want to get a reward for all the effort we're putting in.
7: And the Hawks defeated the Suns.
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0: A bit of a mixed bag for your weekend. Today's forecast, looking at a shower or two up to 23. Just a couple of mil showers for Sunday, down to 12, 19 degrees. Could see up to 25 mils tomorrow. Shower or two back to work Monday and 23.
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0: John Cougar Mellencamp finally dropped the Cougar for Whenever We Wanted, a Neglected 90s album, and one of the songs from that One Song Away. Ilya this morning. Now, this next bloke was dubbed as the next Michael Jackson.
14: Really, it was just a big surprise. I had no idea it would have the impact that it did. And really, I just wrote a song about a kid that was scared to say hello to a girl.
0: This bloke here, Tevin Campbell, Neglected 90s, River.

0: Beat the Bowser has been very erratic over the last week. Tash from Lowood scored 103 bucks, but could she have gone further?
1: $399.
2: Oh, no.
3: Tash. Oh. Mitre 10 Lowood, here we come. We're going to fill up today. What are you driving, Tash?
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2: 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Have a great day. 103, though. Something. 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
3: Yeah. Just, to, you know, if you've gone all the way, though.
2: Stop it.
0: Yeah, it's very unpredictable. Marnie and Campos beat the Bowser. Back Monday morning, just after 8:30, only on River 105.7.

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0: Sam Fender, Olivia Dean, Rain Me In, brand new stuff on River and iHeart. 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Ilya, this morning. Now, normally when artists write songs, they'll go pick up an acoustic guitar. Not this next bloke.
1: And Michael would say, I want to do this song. 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Here's what it sounds like. And he would go...
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What an action-packed Saturday. 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
9: River 949 traffic.
10: Traffic building on Brisbane Street West Ipswich and also Brisbane Road outbound Bundamba. Nothing too major at this stage though. Getting a slight delay building eastbound Darra, Ipswich Motorway and also Sumner up to the Jindalee Bridge for the Centenary Highway. Local motorway flowing nicely, so to the M1 if you're heading on down towards Gold Coast. No dramas for the Cunningham Highway and the Warrego all clear between Ipswich and Toowoomba. No major delays around Toowoomba. Got the ongoing roadworks though happening on the Warrego just outside Oakey. The new Queensland Government is delivering tougher e-scooter and e-bike laws from the 1st of July to stop behaviour that puts lives at risk. 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If you spot anything on the roads, give us a call on 38 131 949. It's Bow Desert. We'll check your traffic again in and out on River 949.
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12: Good morning, Alana McIntyre here with the latest. Anthony Albanese has congratulated the Socceroos on the way they played during their 2-0 loss to the United States at the World Cup.
13: But certainly the way that they played out the entire 90 minutes plus six, plus a little bit extra for the referee getting cramp, something I haven't seen before.
12: The PM also saying the Aussies chanting about free healthcare in Seattle warmed his heart. Two men have been charged after they allegedly lit flares at a World Cup watch party in Sydney's Darling Harbour early this morning, and one man